We're on the road to somewhere this week. Peter Mac back in the saddle. Thanks to Brian Kelly for filling in at reasonably short notice on Friday last week. We're all good now. Good to have you in. And a brand new week ahead. Let's check out where that's heading for us as we boldly sail through June with Carly Rae Jepsen on your Monday afternoon.

0: Hey, g'day, it's Rich James, Peter Mac in the afternoon. This is Radio Wanaka. That was a pretty big earthquake in the Philippines just before lunch today, our time 11:38 a.m. It was an 8.2. And at the moment, the National Emergency Management Agency and Earth Sciences New Zealand, that's a mouthful, isn't it? They're assessing whether there might be a tsunami effect that could affect New Zealand. If there was, it's not likely to arrive in New Zealand for at least 10 hours. So we'll be keeping a bit of an eye on that. I imagine it won't amount to much, but we'll keep an eye on it anyway. And if there's anything you need to know, you'll know about it with our team. But that's quite a big one, isn't it? 8.2 in the Philippines. Right, let's have a look at the weather for the rest of today and the week. So chance of a shower, otherwise fine. Gusty nor'westerlies easing tonight, 15 the high, it's 13 currently in Wanaka. Down to 1 overnight, a bit of a frosty start tomorrow, but a fine day with light winds and the sun's out and 11, not quite as warm. Into Wednesday, 10 the high, once again the sun is out with westerlies for a time in the morning. Into Thursday, fine for a start, a few showers developing but not until evening. So through the light bit you should be fine, 12 the top. Into Friday, partly cloudy, chance of a shower until afternoon, then it comes right, 12. Saturday, partly cloudy, light winds and 12. Very similar for Sunday, with a smidge warmer and 13. That's your next week of weather here in Wanaka.
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0: Back to the Girl, Buses and Trains, Peter Mac in the afternoon, Radio Wanaka with Kotori in there too. Here at Radio Wanaka, we pride ourselves on the greatest hits and the best mix with a great artist too, like, you know, the Goo Goo Dolls and Cardi B and Benson Boone and BTS and Major Lazer and Zara Larsson, just a few of the artists that we play that you could go and see live in Vegas this year on September 18 and 19. Now, what's actually happening is the iHeartRadio Music Festival is back. It's the 16th year of this. 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Of course, you can get our shows, our podcasts, and all that sort of stuff on iHeartRadio. 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And the festival will actually feature two nights, not one, but two nights of non-stop chart-topping hits. There'll be world premieres, collaborations between artists that you've never seen before. This is really a music lover's paradise. And if you keep listening to Radio Wanaka, you will get your chance to win tickets to actually be there.
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0: It is nearly 1 o'clock, Peter Mac in the afternoon. This is Radio 1, okay? And it's the station with the best mix. And that mix continues on the other side of 1 o'clock this afternoon. We'll kick into it with Top Loader. And when I think of Top Loader, I think of my old original VCR player, which was a Beta Top Loader. Anybody remember the Beta Top Loaders? You could get VHS and Beta. For a while, you went to the video library and you had to go to the VHS section or the Beta section. And eventually, Beta became a bit redundant in New Zealand and we settled on VHS. Top Loader, also, I think of my washing machine, which is, or my old washing machine, which is now a front loader. So, but no, neither of those options apply. This is the band Top Loader. And they are back on the other side of 1 o'clock. You really needed to know all that stuff, didn't you? Yeah.
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11: In this update, the National Emergency Management Agency says there is no tsunami threat in the wake of a 7.8 magnitude earthquake in the Philippines. It struck in Mindanao before 11:40 this morning our time. NEMA says based on their initial assessment, it's unlikely to have generated a tsunami affecting New Zealand. Honolulu's Pacific Tsunami Warning Centre says waves up to 3 metres above tide level are possible for the Philippines. A police superintendent is the highest-ranked fresh face on Labour's party list out today. Rakesh Naidu is at 13, ahead of seasoned MPs Jan Tinetti and Damien O'Connor on 15 and 16. The party thinks it'll put at least 10 new MPs in Parliament. Naidu manages police, ethnic, iwi and community partnerships. Leader Chris Hipkin says he'll continue in his police role for a while.
12: He's not going to be joining us on the campaign trail immediately. He's got some things to finish up with the police. So he's currently having a conversation with the Commissioner of Police about what that transition is going to look like.
11: Questions are being asked about how a new bill seeking better disclosure will meaningfully address modern slavery. The National and Labour-backed legislation is before Select Committee today. Horticulture NZ Chief Executive Kate Scott says it's not clear how the reporting framework improves identification, investigation and enforcement. She's also flagging concerns about labour contractors and how far up the supply chain it goes.
13: Whilst a number of our growers would not be directly captured by that reporting threshold, they are likely to be repeatedly asked to provide their information to multiple large businesses because of the complexity of the supply chain.
11: Sustained aggression in the Middle East, with Iran firing ballistic missiles into Israel following strikes on Beirut. The Israeli attack occurred just days after the US brokered a truce, prompting Iranian warnings of a painful response. Iranian Foreign Ministry spokesperson Esmar Baghaei told CNN talks are ongoing, but the process is unstable.
14: The main problem of negotiating with this administration is you have to face so many changing positions, moving the goalposts, different statements, contradictory remarks.
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11: In sport, Nelly Korda has won golf's US Women's Open, claiming her fourth major title. The world number one has prevailed by one shot at 9 under par after carding a 2 under final round at the Riviera Country Club in Los Angeles. Korda took the lead with a birdie on the 17th before sealing the title when her short par putt on the 18th circled the lip of the hole before falling in. Tomasi Thama has stepped down as head coach for the New Zealand men's seven side after the final event of the season in Bordeaux. Thama leaves the role, having both played and coached in over 100 World Series tournaments. And that is sport. I'm Raylene Ramsey.
16: WeatherWatch 24/7. The Met Service forecast for Queenstown today: cloudy periods with the chance of a shower. Gusty westerlies and down to a low of 1 tonight. Tomorrow, fine. Westerlies dying out in the afternoon with a high of 11. Alexandra today: cloudy periods and the chance of a shower until evening with westerlies down to a low of 2 degrees tonight. Tomorrow, fine, with westerlies dying away in the morning and a forecast high of 12 degrees. Wānaka today, mainly fine, with gusty northwesterlies easing this evening. Tonight's low 1. Tomorrow, fine, with westerlies dying away for a time in the afternoon and evening. And tomorrow's high 11.
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Nick Kershaw and The Riddle. It is the 8th of June, and that means it's only 1 month and a bit before That Bloody Woman opens with On Stage Wanaka at the Lake Wanaka Centre. Can't wait, just basically a month away. I can't.

0: Eagles and the Long Run, Matchbox 20, Noah Kahan and their two, and the Great Divide, Peter Mack, this afternoon. And yeah, there's still opportunities for you to get that gear as you gear up for our ski season, which is in the next week. We've got the first of our fields opening, and the crew at Waste Bus is very happy to see you there. They've got so much stuff, so much good stuff, and they won't squeeze you too tightly financially for that. You'll be able to get into some good gear at the right price. So if you get the opportunity to pop in sometime this week, squeeze in there. And don't forget, they are bringing out fresh stuff regularly. So, you know, if you were there a couple of weeks ago, you could go back, say, tomorrow and see a lot of different stuff. Obviously, a lot of the stuff will be sold, but there's a lot of new stuff coming out all the time. So bear that in mind. Excellent. They've got an easy payment plan too, which is fantastic. You just pay for it and leave, and you never have to worry about it again. Ed Sheeran, Addie Lennox and David Guetta when we come back.
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0: Heart and Soul, Huey Lewis on the News, Radio 1, Computer Mac. Albert Town Bridge is getting a bit of work done. It's going to be part of a big upgrade which will strengthen the Upper Clutha wastewater network. It's going to require, it's going to take about 3 months, but it's going to require some periods where they have to close the bridge for a time. This is happening later in the month, so we're just giving you a bit of a heads up on it. Apparently they're going to install a new wastewater pipe beneath the bridge. It doesn't sound like it's that complicated, but apparently it's one of the most technically challenging components of the project, is getting this new wastewater pipe in there. I suppose it's hard to hold the pipe and keep your hand, keep your fingers over your nose at the same time if it's the wastewater. So the work, as I say, it's going to take about 3 months, June to the end of August. It's going to require a couple of closures, bridge closures, two of them in fact. The first one will be June 23 to 25 from 9 a.m. till 5:30 daily, so you'll need to get across it before then or after them. And then August 3rd to 14th, weekdays only, from 9 through to 5:30. They acknowledge it's going to be a bit disruptive, but, you know, in the old adage, you can't make an omelette without cracking a few eggs. So consideration will be need to given as to where you get to where you're going to go. There's detours will be available via State Highway 6 and 8A, the Luggett Red Bridge, Cane Road, Gladstone Road and Camp Hill Road, and oversized or freight loads will need to travel via Deadman's Point Bridge in Cromwell, State Highway 8A near Terrace and Cane Road. So there we go, a bit of a heads up. We'll tell you more about that. It's not happening until later in June. It's still pretty early in June, but it is coming.
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0: Nearly 2 o'clock, Peter back in the afternoon, back and pleased to be so for you for this week. It is, what are we today already, 8th of June, crikey diner. Did you realise over in Australia it's their King's Birthday today? They had they're a week behind us with the old King's Birthday. I've got a family member over there who's got the day off today, so I just thought you'd be interested in that. We're back on the other side of 2 with One Direction, The Pretenders and Olivia Dean here at Radio Wanaka.
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8: In this update, life experience, community ties, gender and ethnicity all play into Labour's election list released today. It expects to get 10 new faces into Parliament next term. Police Superintendent Rakesh Naidu is the highest newcomer, sitting at 13th. Party President Jill Day says list ranking takes into account a range of things.
9: We have a goal that we have to have more than 50% women, and so we're assessing that the whole way through the process.
8: Otago Polytechnic has evacuated all staff and students after an emailed bomb threat this morning. Chief Executive Andrew McSweeney says police are investigating similar threats at educational institutes across the country. Wellington's mayor has directed an independent investigator to find out why the new city library's website cost $600,000. It was built by Auckland company Journey Digital. Deputy Mayor Ben McNulty has labelled it an atrocious amount. Andrew Little says they'll find out what went wrong.
10: People have got delegated authority of big sums of money, and there's not proper accountability. That's an issue. So I am discovering this too, like everybody else. These are decisions that go back some time.
8: Businesses want substance without duplication in a reporting framework aimed at improving accountability around modern slavery. A National and Labour-backed bill is before Select Committee today. Business NZ Director of Advocacy, Catherine Baird, says many are already reporting under overseas regimes and want this recognised.
11: Their concern is not with transparency itself, but with the prospect of having to undertake multiple reporting exercises for substantially the same purpose.
8: We're spending more as prices rise, but we're shopping less often. Payments network Paymark, formerly Worldline, has released spending data for April and May. In April, spending edged down 0.1% year on year. In May, it rose 1.2% annually, but transactions declined 1.1%. That's news.
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8: In sport, tears are flowing for the world's best women's golfer after the biggest win of her career. Nellie Cordes clinched a one-shot win at the US Women's Open in Los Angeles, her fourth major title. The American says she's overwhelmed.
14: I feel like I'm in a dream. I just can't even explain how much this means to me. Thank you all for coming out and cheering me on. It really brings tears to us.
8: Erica Fairweather and Lewis Clearbird will contest a combined 10 events as part of the 13-strong swimming squad named to represent New Zealand at this year's Commonwealth Games. Fairweather will race in four individual and two relays. Clearbird is adding the 200 metres freestyle. And that is sport.
15: Weather Watch 24/7. The Met Service forecast for Queenstown today: cloudy periods with the chance of a shower. Gusty westerlies and down to a low of 1 tonight. Tomorrow fine. Westerlies dying out in the afternoon with a high of 11. Alexandra today: cloudy periods and the chance of a shower until evening with westerlies down to a low of 2 degrees tonight. Tomorrow fine with westerlies dying away in the morning and a forecast high of 12 degrees. Wanaka today mainly fine with gusty northwesterlies easing this evening. Tonight's though 1. Tomorrow fine with westerlies dying away for a time in the afternoon and evening, and tomorrow's high 11.
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Olivia Dean and The Man I Need, Pretenders and One Direction, Steal My Girl, got us underway this hour. How are we going, Monica? We're known for our variety and we've got plenty of it to unfold before you this afternoon. Right now, you too.

0: Radiohead and Creep. Yeah, I heard Postmodern Jukebox do a really cool version of that at the Isaac Theatre Royal in Christchurch, probably, oh, I was going to say 2 or 3 years ago, but my dad was alive then, so it has to be, and we took him. It has to be, it was pre-COVID, just before COVID possibly. It might have been something like, I don't know, 2019, something like that, but a good version of that. And I see Postmodern Jukebox are coming back, aren't they, sometime soon? They are famous, if you don't know, for taking modern contemporary hits and giving them the old roaring, sort of roaring 40s kind of treatment, you know, with the old band sounds and all that sort of stuff. Quite cool. Fairly lounge jazzy kind of treatments. Bruno Mars, Queen, Sia and Leanne Rimes when we come back.
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A big disgrace, waving your banner all over the place. We

0: Leanne Rimes, Can't Fight the Moonlight, feeling like some live music in town tonight. Yan Liu, a solo pianist who in fact won the best classical artist at the 2025 New Zealand Music Awards. This gentleman has created a program that surveys the different ways that composers of New Zealand and Chinese heritage paint their worlds in sound. So that's going to be on tonight, and it's at the Lake Wanaka Centre, 7:30 to 9. There's a link up on the Wanaka app with the story about it, or I'd say you'd have a pretty good chance of getting a ticket at the door tonight. 7:30 it starts at the Lake Wanaka Centre. Don't be that person that turns up late and then wants to sit in the middle of the row when everybody else is seated. But thank you very much for supporting the arts. We're back when we get back after this break with Shibuzi, the Psychedelic Furs, and Lady Gaga. This is Radio Wanaka.
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0: Mid-afternoon, 3 o'clock, time to put that jug on. News and sport follows. Tomorrow's Wanaka weather. We're into the week now proper with Niles Barkley back after 3 o'clock. 6:60, Lionel Richie and Lord in there as well. And the return of Mark Morrison, the return of the Mac, when we come back on the other side on 3 o'clock Radio Wanaka.
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2: In this update, major upgrades for rural and remote schools under the Drinking Water in Schools program. Nearly 230 sites will benefit from the $30 million government money. 64 have work underway, the remainder are being assessed. Jamie Cunningham reports.
12: Education Minister Erica Stanford says about 20% of schools manage their own drinking water, with funding targeted at those most at risk of supply disruption. She says self-supplying schools have relied on ageing and unreliable systems for too long, and this will speed up upgrades.
2: Nationals pledging to double funding for the QE2 Trust, which works on conservation. The trust works with private landowners and farmers to protect nature and implements a legal rule all future landowners must protect biodiversity. Here's senior political reporter Azaria Howe.
13: The National Parties announced it would increase funding from about $4.2 million to roughly $8.5 million a year, confirmed in Budget 2027, if it can govern again. Conservation spokesperson Tama Portaka says funding certainty means the trust can plan ahead.
2: Buildings have collapsed in the Philippines after an estimated 7.8 magnitude earthquake, with tsunami warnings issued across Asia. The quake struck in Mindanao, the Philippines' main southern island, about 63 kilometres deep just before 11:40 this morning our time. Tsunami waves have been detected at three locations across Indonesia's coast, that is, and the UN has also warned of waves up to a metre in Malaysia. Vet clinics are increasingly using Buy Now, Pay Later schemes to help pet owners pay their bills. Auckland animal shelters are trialling Afterpay as a third of dogs go unclaimed. Nelson Vets owner Brendan Hickman says the proportion of clients using Afterpay is low but rising.
14: Yeah, so the days of waiting in the car to hear the next song are long gone. 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
2: In sport, Serena Williams is explaining what's led to her return to the professional tennis level after almost 4 years away. The 23-time Grand Slam singles champion will play in the mixed doubles this week at London's Queen's Club. Last year, Williams said she definitely wasn't coming back. The 44-year-old saying what changed her mind.
15: Just talking to a few people and just chatting about different possibilities of just having fun and, you know, something a little bit different. And so just kept talking and talking. And then I was like, well, why not? For lack of a better explanation.
2: All Blacks head coach Dave Rennie can now devote his full attention to the job. He's guided Corbet to the Japanese title with victory in the final against Kubota. In that sport.
16: Weather Watch 24/7. The Met Service forecast for Queenstown today. Cloudy periods with the chance of a shower. Gusty westerlies and down to a low of 1 tonight. Tomorrow fine. Westerlies dying out in the afternoon with a high of 11. Alexandra today. Cloudy periods and the chance of a shower until evening with westerlies down to a low of 2 degrees tonight. Tomorrow fine with westerlies dying away in the morning and a forecast high of 12 degrees. Wanaka today mainly fine with gusty northwesterlies easing this evening. Tonight's though 1. Tomorrow fine with westerlies dying away for a time in the afternoon and evening, and tomorrow's high 11.
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I've never really thought about what he's actually getting at there. Did you think he was a fly or something? I don't know. And what keeps them sticking to the ceiling anyway? Do they have like little bits of blue tack on their little fly feet? Or I don't know. 660 and Niles Barkley in there too. And crazy, as I get a little bit older, I start questioning, you know, the meaning of everything. And that just happened to be Lionel Richie's big hit there that fell into the spotlight on this Monday afternoon. Peter Mac and Lord. I've never seen-

0: Tom Grennan and a little bit of love. Mark Morrison, the return of the Mac. Peter Mac, Cardrona opening this month. And something to look forward to a little later on in the season is the big, in fact, the inaugural Snow League World Challenge. That'll be happening in September. And it's been made partly possible by a share of the big $40 million events attraction package that the government have for tourism and hospitality and all those sorts of things. Louise Upson has announced this. It's a global invitation-only event. It's designed to celebrate international competition and also to showcase the league's top athletes across snowboarding and free skiing halfpipe. So being inaugural, it's a brand newie, and you can read the full story about that today on your Wanaka app. Peter Mac in the afternoon. It's Monday, back shortly with Tears for Fears and Jet.
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11: This is an announcement from Civil Defence. Between 6 and 7 p.m. on June the 14th, we're testing the emergency mobile alert. Therefore, we advise against partaking in hide-and-seek and other hiding-centric activities. For more, here's Barry Kane from Hidden Arts New Zealand. Barry, where did Barry go? Anyway, on June the 14th, between 6 and 7 p.m., listen out for the emergency mobile alert.
12: Yeah! What was that?
11: Oh, Barry, you were behind that curtain. Very devious.
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I say you look so fine that I really want to make you mine. 4, 5, 6, come on and get your kicks. 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

0: is Nelly and City Spud, Ride With Me, and Niles Miles Smith in there, and Stay If You Want to Dance. Now look, this could be interesting. I think we're all a bit fascinated, aren't we, by the phenomenon. Is it a phenomenon? It feels a bit like it. What is the correct term for it? It's kind of like the otherworldly mystique of Gloryvale. Yeah, over on the West Coast. Now, there's a new thing coming up. It's premiering late this month on 3 and 3 Now across three consecutive nights. It's Devotion, the Gloryvale Story. And so this is going to be incredible. It's going to really open up, I think, a bit on Gloryvale. It's been pretty much closed off to the outside world for over 50 years. It's been one of this country's most controversial communities. And, of course, in recent times, again, there's been lots of criminal convictions of community members for historical, physical and sexual abuse. And that has reverberated across the country. And there's been ongoing public debate and scrutiny. And then we get this incredible coverage, Devotion, the Gloryvale Story, where they actually did allow unprecedented access to the Gloryvale people. They invited cameras inside for what's been described as an intimate and revealing portrait. It will be fly-on-the-wall stuff, and I'm sure it will be compelling. I gave up free-to-air television a number of years ago. I may just check that out, though, on 3 and 3 Now across three consecutive nights. Premieres 28 June.
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0: 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Central Queenstown, Frankton, or somewhere else? And is the current office in Wānaka working for the Upper Clutha? 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

0: Nearly 4 o'clock, Peter Mac. It's Monday afternoon and we've got the week cranking. It's always good to get Monday done and dusted. We can sort of get on with things then. Goo Goo Dolls, Maroon 5, The Cars and Stella Lefty. All that and more when we come back after four.
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8: Kiwi kids are active kids, creative kids, sporty kids. Are you a Weet-Bix kid?
9: In this update, the police minister says he's disappointed he didn't know sooner a senior cop was signing up as a Labour candidate. Here's political reporter Ethan Griffiths.
10: Superintendent Rakesh Naidu is 13th on Labour's list out today, giving him a high chance of entering Parliament. Mark Mitchell says he only learned last night after attending an event with Naidu earlier in the day. Mitchell says the Electoral Commission advises candidates to tell employers about running for office as early as possible, and Naidu didn't.
9: Labour's Chris Hipkin says Naidu has shown integrity and he's had no complaints. Insight on our LGBT plus population. A Stats NZ survey has found 6 in 10 people within the minority group are aged 15 to 34. There's no significant difference between the disposable income of people with minority sexual identities and the heterosexual population, disregarding age differences. But Stats NZ spokesperson Victoria Treliving says transgender and non-binary people have less on average.
11: The difference we saw in the data was around $38,000 per year compared with around $55,000 per year.
9: A property management company warns it's currently a tough time for Wellington landlords. The city's seen a significant slowdown in demand for rentals since 2022, partially believed to be driven by public sector cuts and people moving to new cities and countries. Supply is outpacing demand. Manage My Rentals, Lisa Nimmo, says vacancies are a main concern.
12: It's a real cost. I mean, you imagine if you've got a property at renting at $600 a week and it's vacant for a few weeks, I mean, that's a huge amount of money that adds up pretty fast, you know, for an owner to have to cover.
9: That's news.
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9: In sport, an unsurprising prediction from inside Chiefs camp, Wallace Setiti's Super Rugby season is likely over. The All Blacks loose forward was taken to hospital during the Chiefs' qualifying final win over the Reds after a head knock that left him shaking on the ground. He's been cleared of any serious issues and is at home recovering. Chiefs assistant coach David Hill says the concussion protocols will ensure Setiti's safety.
15: The seriousness of the situation will just make the right decision for Wallace. You know, with two games to go, potentially, I don't think he'll be coming back.
9: Nelly Korda's survived a heart-and-mouth moment to clinch a one-shot victory at golf's US Open. Women's Open, that is. The world number one sealed her fourth career major crown.
16: Weather Watch 24/7. The Met Service forecast for Queenstown today. Cloudy periods with the chance of a shower. Gusty westerlies and down to a low of 1 tonight. Tomorrow, fine. Westerlies dying out in the afternoon with a high of 11. Alexandra today. Cloudy periods and the chance of a shower until evening with westerlies down to a low of 2 degrees tonight. Tomorrow fine with westerlies dying away in the morning and a forecast high of 12 degrees. Wānaka today mainly fine with gusty northwesterlies easing this evening. Tonight's low 1. Tomorrow fine with westerlies dying away for a time in the afternoon and evening and tomorrow's high 11.
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0: Well, the wait's just about over. Cardrona is due to open this weekend, and we're absolutely looking forward to that. Up in Canterbury, Mount Hart is also due to open this weekend. So we'll get Treble Cone happening a few weeks later, and we'll be underway properly for this season. Going to be fantastic. Remember, if you're a bit deficient for some of your equipment or you want to upgrade, Wastebusters isn't a bad place to start, and the prices are right too.
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0: Girls on Film, it's Duran Duran, Peter Mac this afternoon. Look, apparently scientists have found the sweet spot when it comes to sleep. Is that right? Because I thought it changed. You know, you need more when you're younger and less when you're older, apparently. The major study that they've done, they're always doing a major study, aren't they? It's found that around 6.4 to 7.8 hours of sleep a night may be ideal for healthy aging. Researchers say both too little and too much sleep can have negative effects, with consistency also playing a big role in overall health. I know that if you have to get up early during the week, as I did for most of my working life, you know, like in the stupid hours of the morning, you're supposed to do the same at the weekends, which I never did. I was just too keen to have a sleep in at the weekend. But I find now that I don't have to get up and do breakfast shows anymore. After many, many decades of doing them, I've swung the other way now quite often. Well, not so much in summer because it's light, but in the winter, I'm often in bed by 7:30, 8 o'clock, and I don't actually, I wake up early and make a few cups of tea and stuff, but I don't get out of bed till 9. Well, bugger it. Did it all that early stuff all those years. So that's probably a long time in bed, isn't it? That's 12 hours, but I don't care. I just don't care. I tell myself, what I do is I tell myself, you sacrificed your lifestyle all those years to get up early and do your job. And now this is the payback. So that's how I look at it anyway. We're back. I love the afternoon. I love being here with you guys in the afternoons. It's far more civil. The Killers, Sam Fender and Olivia Dean, when we come back.
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0: 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And is the current office in Wānaka working for the Upper Clutha? Have your say at letstalk.qldc.govt.nz before June 21st.
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0: We're about to pull the plug on another workday, I reckon, unless you're heading off to do a night shift somewhere, and that's quite possible. If you are, have a good one. We'll be back off after news and sport. By the way, that big 8-point-something earthquake in the Philippines has not resulted in any, you know, risk of any sort of tsunami wave action here in this country. So forget about all that. That's all good. We're back with more news shortly, and then back into the music with Adele and Mr. Mister, Ella Langley, and Santana with Rob Thomas, all right here, Radio Wanaka after 5.
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4: sorted.
14: In this update, the police commissioner says a senior cop who's chosen to run for parliament will be removed from his role. Political reporter Ethan Griffiths has more.
15: Superintendent Rakesh Naidu, Police's National Partnerships Manager, is 13th on Labor's list, giving him a high chance of becoming an MP. Naidu didn't tell the commissioner he was running. Richard Chambers found out from his manager yesterday and says the police manual requires staff standing for public office to advise their intentions early, and the candidacy makes Naidu's role untenable.
14: Minister Mark Mitchell also criticised Naidu, saying he attended an event with him as an officer just yesterday. The National Party wants to team up with farmers and landowners on conservation efforts. It's pledging to double baseline funding for the QE2 National Trust in Budget 2027 if successful at the election. The Trust uses agreements to protect nature and biodiversity on private land, including farms. National Conservation spokesperson Tama Pōtaka says farmers are some of the most passionate environmentalists in the country.
16: Farmers are absolutely at the forefront of environmental stewardship, and we are here to partner with farmers, to back farmers.
14: The tsunami threat is now largely past for Asia after a 7.8 magnitude earthquake off the Philippines that killed at least three in Mindanao today. A cyclist has been seriously injured after being hit by a car outside Hastings on Maraikākuhu Road. The road is closed near State Highway 50. Dunedin drivers are being warned to watch out as increasing numbers of sea lions venture onto roads. The sea lions have been recorded on roads for 8 straight months across Dunedin, the Catlins and Southland. Otago University Zoology Teaching Fellow Hannah Raven says in a collision between a car and a sea lion, the car is likely to come off second best. That's news.
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14: In sport, Serena Williams insists she's made no call yet on whether her return to professional tennis will include playing singles. Inactive on tour for almost 4 years, the 44-year-old will play mixed doubles at the Queen's Club tournament in London this week. Williams says she's putting no pressure on herself when it comes to singles.
17: I can't say yeah, I can't say no. Right now, no. I feel like I probably need to train a little bit more if I want to play singles, and we'll see if I get there, and if not, that's not my journey right now.
14: England captain Ben Stokes admits some high-level inside knowledge was pivotal in their convincing victory over New Zealand in the first cricket test at Lord's. That is sport. I'm Raylene Ramsey.
18: WeatherWatch 24/7. The Met Service forecast for Queenstown today. Cloudy periods with the chance of a shower. Gusty westerlies and down to a low of 1 tonight. Tomorrow fine. Westerlies dying out in the afternoon with a high of 11. Alexandra today. Cloudy periods and the chance of a shower until evening with westerlies down to a low of 2 degrees tonight. Tomorrow fine with westerlies dying away in the morning and a forecast high of 12 degrees. Wānaka today mainly fine with gusty northwesterlies easing this evening. Tonight's low 1. Tomorrow fine with westerlies dying away for a time in the afternoon and evening, and tomorrow's high 11.
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0: 500 miles of Proclaimers, Peter Mac, 5 seconds of summer and young blood. Keeping an eye on this weekend because Cardrona really is gearing up to open, hopefully this weekend. It all depends, of course, on how everything goes conditions-wise. And if it does get open this weekend, generally it's with the McDougall's Chondola, the Magic Carpets, and potentially the Lerner Conveyors. But let's keep things crossed that she's all go for people who have been hanging out for it. You know, it's always good when the ski season arrives. We can knuckle down for a few months and have some fun, which is great. Don't forget also, if you need gear, Wasties have got some stuff there. And if you need to upgrade or, you know, fill in some bits in your gear that you haven't got, they're a good start and it won't break the bank. Ed Sheeran, Soft Cell, and see you when we come back.
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0: Feelers, Venus, Peter Mac, Sia and Chandelier. A bit of live music in town tonight at the Lake Wanaka Centre. It's Jian Liu, who is a celebrated pianist, winner of the Best Classical Artist last year at the 2025 New Zealand Music Awards. And Jian has created a programme that surveys the different ways that composers of New Zealand and Chinese heritage paint their worlds in sound. So this is a solo show. It's 7:30 to 9:30 tonight at the Lake Wanaka Centre. I would imagine you could probably get tickets at the door, Lake Wanaka Centre. I'd be there by sort of 7 o'clockish tonight to try and get those. Otherwise, you could probably go, there's a site you can go onto and have a shot there. What are the prices? About $44, somewhere around there tonight for the show. So there we are. You've got some Monday options in terms of some live entertainment. We're back after the break with Harry Styles and the Eurythmics. Radio Wanaka.
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0: Thank you so much for your company today. Me, Peter Mac, out of here. Yeah, down to 1 degree overnight tonight. So tomorrow we're looking at a bit of a frosty start in Wanaka. A bit of fine day ahead of that. Sun comes out 11. Nothing wrong with that. Light winds into Wednesday. Fine with westerlies developing for a time in the morning and a top of 10. On Thursday, could be a few showers developing in the evening. Chance of a shower Friday until the afternoon. Saturday is looking okay. Hopefully for Cardrona, which is supposed to open on Saturday. So we'll see how that goes. You have a very, very good evening. See you tomorrow.
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9: In this update, warnings for waterfront properties on Wellington's south coast of major swells beginning at midnight, rising to as much as 10.5 metres by late tomorrow morning. A state of emergency has been declared for the southern and eastern wards ahead of Met Service heavy swell advisories. Wellington Mayor Andrew Little says waterfront residents, including pets, should get out no later than 9 a.m. tomorrow morning. The council is warning waves could flood roads and dump debris, especially around high tide. An emergency assistance centre will open from 9 tonight at Wellington South Baptist Church. A driver is critically injured and accused of fleeing police in Hamilton and crashing into another vehicle. Police say they chose not to pursue a driver signalled to stop on Te Aroha Street just before midday, who sped away. It was tracked with traffic cameras travelling east and continued speeding despite being spiked. Police say 15 minutes later it crashed into a vehicle on Grey Street, moderately injuring three members of the public. Sustained aggression in the Middle East, with Iran firing ballistic missiles into Israel, which rained strikes on Beirut. Israel's attack was just days after the US brokered a truce. Iran Foreign Ministry spokesperson Ismail Baghaei told CNN talks are ongoing, but the process is unstable.
10: The main problem of negotiating with this administration is you have to face so many changing positions, moving the goalposts, different statements, contradictory remarks.
9: State Highway 1 north of Christchurch is still closed after a fiery two-vehicle crash, including a truck this morning that's turned fatal. Police say one person has died in hospital. That's news.
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9: In sport, New Zealand Rugby insists Tony Brown signing on as an All Blacks assistant coach after the 2027 World Cup won't directly threaten current attack coach Mike Blair. Brown will rejoin his old team after finishing up his role as an assistant with the Springboks after next year's World Cup. NZR CEO Steve Lancaster says Brown will round out skill sets within the new head coach Dave Rennie's staff, with two-man coaching teams already being used.
11: It's an addition to the team. We've got two outstanding forward coaches in Neil Barnes and Jason Ryan, and we've been able to give them both portfolios that will set the team up for success, and Tony will add to the group.
9: And Scott McLaughlin's finished fifth and the best of the New Zealand drivers at IndyCar's latest oval track race in Missouri.
12: WeatherWatch 24/7, the Met Service forecast for Queenstown today. Cloudy periods with the chance of a shower. Gusty westerlies and down to a low of 1 tonight. Tomorrow fine. Westerlies dying out in the afternoon with a high of 11. Alexandra today, cloudy periods and the chance of a shower until evening with westerlies down to a low of 2 degrees tonight. Tomorrow fine with the westerlies dying away in the morning and a forecast high of 12 degrees. Wānaka today mainly fine with gusty northwesterlies easing this evening. Tonight's low 1. Tomorrow fine with westerlies dying away for a time in the afternoon and evening. And tomorrow's high 11.
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10: In this update, warnings of major swells beginning at midnight for waterfront properties on Wellington's south coast between Ofeno and Breaker Bays. A state of emergency has been declared for the southern and eastern wards, with predictions waves could reach 10.5 metres late tomorrow morning. Lachlan Rennie has more.
11: Wellington Mayor Andrew Little says waterfront residents, including pets, should get out no later than 9 a.m. The council is warning waves could flood roads and dump debris, especially around high tide. An emergency assistance centre will be open from 9 p.m. at Wellington South Baptist Church.
10: A driver is critically injured and accused of fleeing police in Hamilton and crashing into another vehicle. Police say they chose not to pursue a driver signalled to stop on Te Aroha Street just before midday who sped away. Jordan Dunn has more.
12: Traffic cameras tracked the vehicle travelling east where it continued speeding despite being spiked. Superintendent Scott Gemmell says 15 minutes later it crashed into a vehicle on Grey Street, moderately injuring three members of the public. The road may stay closed for some time and the matter is being referred to the police watchdog.
10: Renting is more affordable across most parts of the country. The latest Rental Affordability Index shows widespread improvement over the past 12 months, driven by easing rents and rising incomes. Matt Ball from the Property Investors Federation says demand has eased and supply is improving.
13: Rents are definitely coming down. It's not exactly the same all across the country. Some parts like Queenstown, there's still, you know, not enough supply and higher demand.
10: And Wellington Mayor Andrew Little says he's horrified at the cost of the website for the capital's new library. It was built by Auckland agency Journey Digital for $600,000. Little says the website is way over budget and he only found out after an Official Information Act request. That's news.
14: Yeah, so the days of waiting in the car to hear the next song are long gone. 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
10: In sport, An admission from England cricket captain Ben Stokes that the Lords pitch for their first test win over New Zealand isn't helpful for the future of cricket's longest format. The hosts wrapped up a 115-run win on an up-and-down surface that proved challenging for batting throughout. Stokes says while he's happy his team handled the pitch better, the better of the two teams, it's hard to escape the narrative.
15: It's tough for groundsmen. We're not actively going out there and producing wickets that are tricky, and you know, 16 wickets are falling on the day, so... But I get asked all the time about what needs to happen, saving test cricket, this, that and the other. But when you see extreme conditions like that, that's not going to help the game in the future.
10: That's sport. I'm Nina Burton.
16: WeatherWatch 24/7. The Met Service forecast for Queenstown today. Cloudy periods with the chance of a shower. Gusty westerlies and down to a low of 1 tonight. Tomorrow fine. Westerlies dying out in the afternoon with a high of 11. Alexandra today. Cloudy periods and the chance of a shower until evening with westerlies down to a low of 2 degrees tonight. Tomorrow fine with westerlies dying away in the morning and a forecast high of 12 degrees. Wanaka today mainly fine with gusty northwesterlies easing this evening. Tonight's low 1. Tomorrow fine with westerlies dying away for a time in the afternoon and evening, and tomorrow's high 11.
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7: In this update, a mandatory evacuation order is in place for waterfront residents of Wellington's south coast. A state of emergency has been declared for the southern and eastern wards with a Met Service heavy swell warning in place at midnight. It warns it could reach 10.5 metres by late morning. Wellington Region Emergency Management Office says residents between Ofero Bay and Breaker Bay need to be out no later than 9 a.m. Civil Defence Controller Phil Becker says a similar weather event happened in 2021.
8: There were a few homes, particularly in Breaker Bay, they had water against the house and some rocks and debris thrown into their front yards and against their buildings.
7: One person is being airlifted to hospital with serious injuries after a crash in Taranaki. Police say they were called to the two-vehicle crash on State Highway 43 at Toko outside Stratford just after 6 p.m. Delays are expected. Labour's leader says Rakesh Naidu's decision to run for Labour is all above board as he comes under fire. Commissioner Richard Chambers says Naidu's candidacy makes his role as a senior police officer untenable and he'll be removed. Chambers says he only found out last night. Chris Hipkins says Naidu took all the required steps.
9: Rakesh Naidu told his supervisor at police when he confirmed that he was putting his name forward to us last week. We did run a different process for Rakesh because of his role within the New Zealand Police.
7: New Zealanders are spending more as prices rise, but shopping less often. Payments network Paymark, formerly Worldline, has released spending data for April and May. With more, here's business reporter Michael Sergal.
10: Spending in April edged down 0.1% compared to the same month last year. Spending in May rose 1.2%, but transactions actually declined 1.1%. Spending rose the most in Waikato and Canterbury and fell the most in Marlborough and Wairarapa.
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7: In sport, 23-time Grand Slam singles champion Serena Williams insists she's made no call yet on whether her return to professional tennis will include singles. Inactive on tour for almost 4 years, the 44-year-old will play mixed doubles at the Queen's Club tournament in London this week. While excited to return, Williams says she's putting no pressure on herself when it comes to singles.
12: I can't say yeah, I can't say no. Right now, no. I feel like I probably need to train a little bit more if I want to play singles. And we'll see if I get there. And if not, that's not my journey right now.
7: At sport, I'm Nina Burton.
13: WeatherWatch 24/7. The Met Service forecast for Queenstown today: cloudy periods with the chance of a shower. Gusty westerlies and down to a low of 1 tonight. Tomorrow, fine. Westerlies dying out in the afternoon with a high of 11. Alexandra today: cloudy periods and the chance of a shower until evening with westerlies down to a low of 2 degrees tonight. Tomorrow, fine, with westerlies dying away in the morning and a forecast high of 12 degrees. Wanaka today: mainly fine with gusty northwesterlies easing this evening. Tonight's low 1. Tomorrow, fine, with westerlies dying away for a time in the afternoon and evening. And tomorrow's high 11.
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8: In this update, State Highway 1 at Parnassus Road in North Canterbury has reopened following a fatal crash this morning. One person has died in hospital after the crash at Spotswood about 8:30, north of Hurunui District's Cheviot. Warnings of major swells beginning at midnight for waterfront properties on Wellington's south coast between Ofido and Breaker Bays. A state of emergency has been declared for the southern and eastern wards, with predictions waves could reach 10.5 metres late tomorrow morning. Lachlan Rennie has more.
9: Wellington Mayor Andrew Little says waterfront residents, including pets, should get out no later than 9 a.m. The council is warning waves could flood roads and dump debris, especially around high tide. An emergency assistance centre will be open from 9 p.m. at Wellington South Baptist Church.
8: A driver is critically injured and accused of fleeing police in Hamilton and crashing into another vehicle. Police say they chose not to pursue a driver signalled to stop on Te Aroha Street just before midday, who sped away. Jordan Dunn has more.
10: Traffic cameras tracked the vehicle travelling east, where it continued speeding despite being spiked. Superintendent Scott Gemmell says 15 minutes later it crashed into a vehicle on Grey Street, moderately injuring three members of the public. The road may stay closed for some time and the matter is being referred to the police watchdog.
8: Wellington Mayor Andrew Little says he's horrified at the cost of the website for the capital's new library. It was built by Auckland agency Journey Digital for $600,000. Little says the website is way over budget and he only found out after an official information request. He says it's being independently investigated.
11: It's not just where the money has gone and the service provider and all the rest of it. It's also the decision making around it. How does that decision get made? Who signs off on it or doesn't sign off on it? How does it get out of control?
8: That's news.
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8: In sport, a former All Blacks halfback is emerging as the likely successor to new All Blacks coach Dave Rennie at Japanese League One club Corbeil. Rennie can now focus full-time on the New Zealand side after Corbeil clinched the 2026 title over the weekend. Less than a day later, Japanese media are reporting Andy Ellis will return to the club as head coach. The 28-test halfback captained the Corbeil team that last won the competition in 2018. That's sport. I'm Nina Burton.
14: WeatherWatch 24/7. The Met Service forecast for Queenstown today. Cloudy periods with the chance of a shower. Gusty westerlies and down to a low of 1 tonight. Tomorrow, fine. Westerlies dying out in the afternoon with a high of 11. Alexandra today. Cloudy periods and the chance of a shower until evening with westerlies down to a low of 2 degrees tonight. Tomorrow, fine. With the westerlies dying away in the morning and a forecast high of 12 degrees. Wanaka today, mainly fine with gusty northwesterlies easing this evening. Tonight's low 1. Tomorrow fine with westerlies dying away for a time in the afternoon and evening, and tomorrow's high 11.
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7: In this update, Labor's leader says Rakesh Naidu's decision to run for Labor is all above board as he comes under fire. Commissioner Richard Chambers says Naidu's candidacy makes his role as a senior police officer untenable and he'll be removed. Chambers says he only found out last night. Chris Hipkins says Naidu took all the required steps.
8: Rakesh Naidu told his supervisor at police when he confirmed that he was putting his name forward to us last week. We did run a different process for Rakesh because of his role within the New Zealand Police.
7: A new report has found New Zealand rent is a better off than a year ago. The Regional Rental Affordability Index found affordability improved in most of the country over the past 12 months as rents ease and incomes rise. Property Investors Federation Advocacy Manager Matt Ball says it's not the same story in every region, but renting is definitely more affordable.
9: If you look at Auckland, I mean, rents have been flat in Auckland for a number of years now, so renters are in a much better position now than they have been in previous years.
7: New Zealanders are spending more as prices rise, but shopping less often. Payments network Paymark, formerly Worldline, has released spending data for April and May. With more, here's business reporter Michael Sergal.
10: Spending in April edged down 0.1% compared to the same month last year. Spending in May rose 1.2%, but transactions actually declined 1.1%. Spending rose the most in Waikato and Canterbury and fell the most in Marlborough and Wairarapa.
7: Dunedin drivers are being warned to watch out as increasing numbers of sea lions venture onto roads. They've been recorded impinging in areas in Dunedin, the Catlins and Southland for 8 straight months. Otago University Zoology Teaching Fellow Hannah Raven says a car's likely to come off second best in a collision.
11: Some of these males that we get crossing the road, they're 400 plus kgs. I mean, that's a massive animal. Really want people to be vigilant around coastal roads and even just very close to the coast.
7: That's news.
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7: In sport, the tears are flowing for the world's best women's golfer after the biggest win of her career. Nellie Korda's clinched a one-shot win at the US Women's Open in Los Angeles, her fourth major title. The 27-year-old American says the achievement is overwhelming.
13: I feel like I'm in a dream. I just can't even explain how much this means to me. Thank you all for coming out and cheering me on. It really brings tears to my eyes.
7: That's sport. I'm Nina Burton.
14: WeatherWatch 24/7. The Met Service forecast for Queenstown today. Cloudy periods with the chance of a shower. Gusty westerlies and down to a low of 1 tonight. Tomorrow fine. Westerlies dying out in the afternoon with a high of 11. Alexandra today. Cloudy periods and the chance of a shower until evening with westerlies down to a low of 2 degrees tonight. Tomorrow fine with westerlies dying away in the morning and a forecast high of 12 degrees. Wanaka today mainly fine with gusty northwesterlies easing this evening. Tonight's low 1. Tomorrow fine with westerlies dying away for a time in the afternoon and evening. And tomorrow's high 11.
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7: In this update, Labour's leader says Rakesh Naidu's decision to run for Labour is all above board as he comes under fire. Commissioner Richard Chambers says Naidu's candidacy makes his role as a senior police officer untenable and he'll be removed. Chambers says he only found out last night. Chris Hipkins says Naidu took all the required steps.
8: Rakesh Naidu told his supervisor at police when he confirmed that he was putting his name forward to us last week. We did run a different process for Rakesh because of his role within the New Zealand Police.
7: A new report has found New Zealand renters are better off than a year ago. The Regional Rental Affordability Index found affordability improved in most of the country over the past 12 months as rents ease and incomes rise. Property Investors Federation Advocacy Manager Matt Ball says it's not the same story in every region, but renting is definitely more affordable.
9: If you look at Auckland, I mean, rents have been flat in Auckland for a number of years now, so renters are in a much better position now than they have been in previous years.
7: New Zealanders are spending more as prices rise, but shopping less often. Payments network Paymark, formerly Worldline, has released spending data for April and May. With more, here's business reporter Michael Sergal.
10: Spending in April edged down 0.1% compared to the same month last year. Spending in May rose 1.2%, but transactions actually declined 1.1%. Spending rose the most in Waikato and Canterbury and fell the most in Marlborough and Wairarapa.
7: Dunedin drivers are being warned to watch out as increasing numbers of sea lions venture onto roads. They've been recorded impinging in areas in Dunedin, the Catlins and Southland for 8 straight months. Otago University Zoology Teaching Fellow Hannah Raven says a car's likely to come off second best in a collision.
11: Some of these males that we get crossing the road, they're 400 plus kgs. I mean, that's a massive animal. Really want people to be vigilant around coastal roads and even just very close to the coast.
7: That's news.
12: Yeah, so the days of waiting in the car to hear the next song are long gone. 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
7: In sport, the tears are flowing for the world's best women's golfer after the biggest win of her career. Nellie Korda's clinched a one-shot win at the US Women's Open in Los Angeles, her fourth major title. The 27-year-old American says the achievement is overwhelming.
13: I feel like I'm in a dream. I just can't even explain how much this means to me. Thank you all for coming out and cheering me on. It really brings tears to us.
7: at sport, I'm Nina Burton.
14: WeatherWatch 24/7. The Met Service forecast for Queenstown today: cloudy periods with the chance of a shower. Gusty westerlies and down to a low of 1 tonight. Tomorrow, fine. Westerlies dying out in the afternoon with a high of 11. Alexandra today: cloudy periods and the chance of a shower until evening with westerlies down to a low of 2 degrees tonight. Tomorrow, fine, with westerlies dying away in the morning and a forecast high of 12 degrees. Wanaka today, mainly fine, with gusty northwesterlies easing this evening. Tonight's low 1. Tomorrow, fine, with westerlies dying away for a time in the afternoon and evening. And tomorrow's high, 11.
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0: Jack's back in the place he knows and loves and ready to kick off your mornings. 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
8: In this update, a state of emergency has been declared for Wellington's southern and eastern wards, with affected locals warned to leave by this morning. Met Service is warning of heavy swells which could reach 10.5 metres by late morning. Lachlan Rennie has more.
9: Wellington City Mayor Andrew Little says residents of South Coast waterfront properties and those concerned about flooding should stay somewhere else tonight. He says, including pets, they need to be out no later than 9 a.m. Extensive road closures are also expected tomorrow.
8: An emergency assistance centre has been opened at Wellington South Baptist Church. Nationals pledging to double funding for the Queen Elizabeth QE2 Trust, which works on conservation. The trust works with private landowners and farmers to protect nature and implements a legal rule all future landowners must protect biodiversity. Here's senior political reporter Azari Howell.
10: The National Parties announced it would increase funding from about $4.2 million to roughly $8.5 million a year, confirmed in Budget 2027, if it can govern again. Conservation spokesperson Tama Portaka says funding certainty means the trust can plan ahead.
8: Belief stray cats are a safer alternative to poison as Auckland grapples with its rat problem. Residents in Ponsonby, Grey Lynn and Westmere have taken to social media after noticing a sharp rise in rodent numbers around their homes. New Zealand Cat Foundation founder Anne Batley says they're a natural solution to the issue, despite the risk to native birds.
11: Do we really want chemicals and terrible toxins and poisons in our environment? Children are at risk, our own pets are at risk, birds, and it destroys our environment.
8: And Wellington's mayor has directed an independent investigator to find out why the city's city library's website cost $600,000. It was built by Auckland company Journey Digital. Wellington's deputy mayor Ben McNulty has labelled it an atrocious amount. That's news.
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8: In sport, former All Black Andy Ellis is emerging as the likely successor to new All Blacks coach Dave Rennie at Japanese League One club Corbet. Rennie can now focus full-time on the New Zealand side after Corbet clinched the 2026 title over the weekend. 28-test halfback Ellis captained the Corbet team that last won the competition in 2018. 23-time Grand Slam singles champion Serena Williams insists she's made no call yet on whether her return to professional tennis will include playing singles. Inactive on tour for almost 4 years, the 44-year-old will play mixed doubles at the Queen's Club tournament in London this week. And an admission from England captain Ben Stokes that the Lords' pitch for their first test win over New Zealand wasn't helpful for the future of cricket's longest format. That's sport. I'm Nina Burton.
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8: In this update, warnings of major swells for waterfront properties on Wellington's south coast between Ofiero and Breaker Bays. A state of emergency has been declared for the southern and eastern wards, with predictions waves could reach 10.5 metres late this morning. Lachlan Rennie has more.
9: Wellington Mayor Andrew Little says waterfront residents, including pets, should get out no later than 9 a.m. The council is warning waves could flood roads and dump debris, especially around high tide. An emergency assistance centre will be open from 9 p.m. at Wellington South Baptist Church.
8: A driver is critically injured and accused of fleeing police in Hamilton and crashing into another vehicle. Police say they chose not to pursue a driver signalled to stop onto Araho Street just before midday yesterday, who sped away. Jordan Dunn has more.
10: Traffic cameras tracked the vehicle travelling east, where it continued speeding despite being spiked. Superintendent Scott Gemmell says 15 minutes later it crashed into a vehicle on Grey Street, moderately injuring three members of the public. The road may stay closed for some time and the matter is being referred to the police watchdog.
8: Renting is more affordable across most parts of the country. The latest Rental Affordability Index shows widespread improvement over the past 12 months, driven by easing rents and rising incomes. Matt Ball from the Property Investors Federation says demand has eased and supply is improving.
11: Rents are definitely coming down. It's not exactly the same all across the country. Some parts like Queenstown, there's still, you know, not enough supply and higher demand.
8: Wellington Mayor Andrew Little says he's horrified at the cost of the website for the capital's new library. It was built by Auckland agency Journey Digital for $600,000. Little says the website is way over budget and he only found out after an Official Information Act request. He says it's being independently investigated.
12: It's not just where the money has gone and the service provider and all the rest of it, it's also the decision making around it. How does that decision get made? Who signs off on it or doesn't sign off on it? How does it get out of control?
8: Belief stray cats are a safer alternative to poison as Auckland grapples with its rat problem. Residents in Ponsonby, Greylin and Westmere have taken to social media after noticing a sharp rise in rodent numbers around their homes. New Zealand Cat Foundation founder Anne Batley says they're a natural solution to the issue, despite the risk to native birds.
13: Do we really want chemicals and terrible toxins and poisons in our environment? Children are at risk, our own pets are at risk, birds, and it destroys our environment.
8: A reminder about Parkinson's as Sir Dave Dobbin opens up on his battle with the disease. It affects more than 12,000 Kiwis and is the world's fastest growing neurological condition. Dobbin was diagnosed in 2022 and says he sometimes struggles to put a sentence together, but still tries to come up with new songs. Andrew Bell from Parkinson's New Zealand says having the musician as an ambassador is a slice of heaven.
14: Having someone as iconic as Sir Dave to speak openly about his condition really does bring it into the spotlight.
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8: In sport, an admission from England captain Ben Stokes that the Lords pitch for their first test win over New Zealand isn't helpful for the future of cricket's longest format. The hosts wrapped up a 115-run win on an up-and-down surface that proved challenging for batting throughout. Stokes says while he's happy his team handled the pitch the better of the two teams, it's hard to escape the main narrative.
15: It's tough for groundsmen. We're not actively going out there and producing wickets that are tricky and, you know, 16 wickets are falling on the day, so... But I get asked all the time about what needs to happen, saving test cricket, this, that and the other. But when you see extreme conditions like that, that's not going to help the game in the future.
8: A former All Blacks halfback is emerging as the likely successor to new All Blacks coach Dave Rennie at Japanese club Corbay. Rennie can now focus full-time on the New Zealand side after Corbay clinched the 2026 title over the weekend. Less than a day later, Japanese media are reporting Andy Ellis will return to the club as head coach. The 28 test halfback captained the Corbay team that last won the competition in 2018. That's News and Sport. I'm Nina Burton.
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5: This update. A mandatory evacuation order is in place for waterfront residents of Wellington's south coast. A state of emergency has been declared for the southern and eastern wards with a Met Service heavy swell warning. It warns it could reach 10.5 metres by late morning. Wellington Region Emergency Management Office says residents between Ofiero Bay and Breaker Bay need to be out no later than 9am. Civil Defence Controller Phil Becker says a similar weather event happened in 2021.
6: There were a few homes, particularly in Breaker Bay, they had water against the house and some, you know, rocks and debris thrown into their front yards and against their buildings.
5: Labour's leader says Rakesh Naidu's decision to run for Labour is all above board as he comes under fire. Commissioner Richard Chambers says Naidu's candidacy makes his role as a senior police officer untenable and he'll be removed. Chambers says he only found out last night. Chris Hipkins says Naidu took all the required steps.
7: Rakesh Naidu told his supervisor at police when he confirmed that he was putting his name forward to us last week. We did run a different process for Rakesh because of his role within the New Zealand Police.
5: A first-term Green MP has been labelled the chattiest parliamentarian. The Sunday Star Times has revealed Lawrence Zhu Nan spoken more in Parliament this term than any other MP. He said 420,000 words since entering Parliament in 2024. Nan says it's his job.
8: All MPs, as a part of Parliament, our job is to do essentially two things, to scrutinise any bills and legislation. The other one is scrutinise budget.
5: A new report has found New Zealand renters are better off than a year ago. The Regional Rental Affordability Index found affordability improved in most parts of the country over the past 12 months as rents ease and incomes rise. Property Investors Federation Advocacy Manager Matt Ball says it's not the same story in every region, but renting is definitely more affordable.
9: If you look at Auckland, I mean, rents have been flat in Auckland for a number of years now, so renters are in a much better position now than they have been in previous years.
5: New Zealanders are spending more as prices rise, but shopping less often. Payments network Paymark, formerly Worldline, has released spending data for April and May. With more, here's business reporter Michael Sergel.
10: Spending in April edged down 0.1% compared to the same month last year. Spending in May rose 1.2%, but transactions actually declined 1.1%. Spending rose the most in Waikato and Canterbury and fell the most in Marlborough and Wairarapa.
5: An insight on New Zealand's LGBT plus population. A Stats NZ survey has found 6 in 10 people within the minority group are aged 15 to 34. A Stats NZ spokesperson, Victoria Treliving, says the subset of transgender and non-binary people averages about $17,000 less disposable annual income.
11: Comparatively, there was no significant difference between the age-adjusted average disposable income for people with minority sexual identities compared with the heterosexual population.
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5: In sport, 23-time Grand Slam singles champion Serena Williams insists she's made no call yet on whether her return to professional tennis will include singles. Inactive on tour for almost 4 years, the 44-year-old will play mixed doubles at the Queen's Club tournament in London this week. While excited to return, Williams says she's putting no pressure on herself when it comes to singles.
12: I can't say yeah, I can't say no. Right now, no. I feel like I probably need to train a little bit more if I want to play singles. And we'll see if I get there. And if not, that's not my journey right now.
5: An unsurprising prediction from Chiefs assistant coach David Hill that Wallace Setiti's Super Rugby season is likely over. The All Blacks loose forward was taken to hospital after a nasty head knock during the Chiefs' qualifying final win over the Reds. That's News and Sport. I'm Nina Burton.
0: Breakfast with Jack Vanderhaiden and Wanaka's best music mix all day. Wanaka.

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5: In this update, the National Party wants to team up with farmers and landowners on conservation efforts. It's pledging to double baseline funding for the QE2 National Trust in Budget 2027 if successful at the election. The Trust uses agreements to protect nature and biodiversity on private land, including farms. National Conservation spokesperson Tama Potaka says farmers are some of the most passionate environmentalists in the country.
6: Farmers are absolutely at the forefront of environmental stewardship, and we are here to partner with farmers, to back farmers.
5: A driver is critically injured and accused of fleeing police in Hamilton and crashing into another vehicle. Police say they chose not to pursue a driver signalled to stop on Te Araha Street just before midday yesterday who sped away. Jordan Dunn has more.
7: Traffic cameras tracked the vehicle travelling east where it continued speeding despite being spiked. Superintendent Scott Gemmell says 15 minutes later it crashed into a vehicle on Grey Street, moderately injuring three members of the public. The road may stay closed for some time and the matter is being referred to the police watchdog.
5: Renting is more affordable across most parts of the country. The latest Rental Affordability Index shows widespread improvement over the past 12 months, driven by easing rents and rising incomes. Matt Ball from the Property Investors Federation says demand has eased and supply is improving.
8: Rents are definitely coming down. It's not exactly the same all across the country. Some parts like Queenstown, there's still, you know, not enough supply and higher demand.
5: Belief stray cats are a safer alternative to poison as Auckland grapples with its rat problem. Residents in Ponsonby, Grey Lynn and Westmere have taken to social media after noticing a sharp rise in rodent numbers around their homes. New Zealand Cat Foundation founder Anne Batley says they're a natural solution to the issue despite the risk to native birds.
9: Do we really want chemicals and terrible toxins and poisons in our environment? Children are at risk, our own pets are at risk, birds, and it destroys our environment.
5: A reminder about Parkinson's as Sir Dave Dobbin opens up on his battle with the disease. It affects more than 12,000 Kiwis and is the world's fastest growing neurological condition. Dobbin was diagnosed in 2022 and says he sometimes struggles to put a sentence together but still tries to come up with new songs. Parkinson's New Zealand's Andrew Bell says having the musician as an ambassador is a slice of heaven.
10: Having someone as iconic as Sir Dave to speak openly about his condition really does bring it into the spotlight.
5: And Wellington Mayor Andrew Little says he's horrified at the cost of the website for the capital's new library. It was built by Auckland agency Journey Digital for $600,000. Little says the website is way over budget and he only found out after an official information request. He says it's being independently investigated.
11: It's not just where the money has gone and the service provider and all the rest of it. It's also the decision making around it. How does that decision get made? Who signs off on it or doesn't sign off on it? How does it get out of control?
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5: In sport, former All Black Andy Ellis is emerging as the likely successor to new All Blacks coach Dave Rennie at Japanese League One club Corbet. Rennie can now focus full-time on the New Zealand side after Corbet clinched the 2026 title over the weekend. 28-test halfback Ellis captained the Corbet team that last won the competition in 2018. 23-time Grand Slam singles champion Serena Williams insists she's made no call yet on whether her return to professional tennis will include playing singles. Inactive on tour for almost 4 years, the 44-year-old will play mixed doubles at the Queen's Club tournament in London this week. And an admission from England captain Ben Stokes that the Lords pitch for their first test win over New Zealand wasn't helpful for the future of cricket's longest format. That's News and Sport. I'm Nina Burton.
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10: In this update, Labor's leader says Rakesh Naidu's decision to run for Labor is all above board as he comes under fire. Commissioner Richard Chambers says Naidu's candidacy makes his role as a senior police officer untenable and he'll be removed. Chambers says he only found out the other night. Chris Hipkins says Naidu took all the required steps.
11: Rakesh Naidu told his supervisor at police when he confirmed that he was putting his name forward to us last week. We did run a different process for Rakesh because of his role within the New Zealand Police.
10: A new report has found New Zealand renters are better off than a year ago. The Regional Rental Affordability Index found affordability improved in most of the country over the past 12 months as rents ease and incomes rise. Property Investors Federation Advocacy Manager Matt Ball says it's not the same story in every region, but renting is definitely more affordable.
12: If you look at Auckland, I mean, rents have been flat in Auckland for a number of years now, so renters are in a much better position now than they have been in previous years.
10: A first-term Green MP has been labelled the chattiest parliamentarian. The Sunday Star Times has revealed Lawrence Zunan spoken more in Parliament this term than any other MP. He said 420,000 words since entering Parliament in 2024. Nan says it's his job.
13: All MPs, as a part of Parliament, our job is to do essentially two things, to scrutinise any bills and legislation. The other one is scrutinise budget.
10: New Zealanders are spending more as prices rise, but shopping less often. Payments network Paymark, formerly Worldline, has released spending data for April and May. With more, here's business reporter Michael Sergal.
14: Spending in April edged down 0.1% compared to the same month last year. Spending in May rose 1.2%, but transactions actually declined 1.1%. Spending rose the most in Waikato and Canterbury and fell the most in Marlborough and Wairarapa.
10: A renewed push to understand Parkinson's disease. Sir Dave Dobbins opened up about his struggles with a neurological condition since being diagnosed 4 years ago. He says he sometimes struggles to put sentences together, but still comes up with musical ideas. Parkinson's New Zealand's Andrew Bell says it's vital to have an ambassador as iconic as Sir Dave because the disease can be hard to comprehend.
15: We have a saying that if you've met one person with Parkinson's, you've met one person with Parkinson's because it's unique to each person.
10: Dunedin drivers are being warned to watch out as increasing numbers of sea lions venture onto roads. They've been recorded impinging in areas in Dunedin, the Catlins and Southland for 8 straight months. Otago University zoology teaching fellow Hannah Raven says a car's likely to come off second best in a collision.
16: Some of these males that we get crossing the road, they're 400 plus kgs. I mean, that's a massive animal. Really want people to be vigilant around coastal roads and even just very close to the coast.
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10: In sport, the tears are flowing for the world's best women's golfer after the biggest win of her career. Nellie Korda's clinched a one-shot win at the US Women's Open in Los Angeles, her fourth major title. The 27-year-old American says the achievement is overwhelming.
17: I feel like I'm in a dream. I just can't even explain how much this means to me. Thank you all for coming out and cheering me on. It really brings tears to us.
10: New Zealand rugby insist Tony Brown signing on as an All Blacks assistant coach after the 2027 World Cup won't threaten current attack coach Mike Blair. Brown will rejoin his old team after finishing up his role as an assistant with the Springboks after next year's global tournament. NZR CEO Steve Lancaster says Brown will round out skill sets within the new head coach Dave Rennie's staff, with two-man coaching teams already being used. That's News and Sport. I'm Nina Burton.
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8: In this update, Labor's leader says Rakesh Naidu's decision to run for Labor is all above board as he comes under fire. Commissioner Richard Chambers says Naidu's candidacy makes his role as a senior police officer untenable and he'll be removed. Chambers says he only found out the other night. Chris Hipkins says Naidu took all the required steps.
9: Rakesh Naidu told his supervisor at police when he confirmed that he was putting his name forward to us last week. We did run a different process for Rakesh because of his role within the New Zealand Police.
8: A new report has found New Zealand renters are better off than a year ago. The Regional Rental Affordability Index found affordability improved in most of the country over the past 12 months as rents ease and incomes rise. Property Investors Federation Advocacy Manager Matt Ball says it's not the same story in every region, but renting is definitely more affordable.
10: If you look at Auckland, I mean, rents have been flat in Auckland for a number of years now, so renters are in a much better position now than they have been in previous years.
8: A first-term Green MP has been labelled the chattiest parliamentarian. The Sunday Star Times has revealed Lawrence Zunan spoken more in Parliament this term than any other MP. He said 420,000 words since entering Parliament in 2024. Nan says it's his job.
11: All MPs, as a part of Parliament, our job is to do essentially two things, to scrutinise any bills and legislation. The other one is scrutinise budget.
8: New Zealanders are spending more as prices rise, but shopping less often. Payments network Paymark, formerly Worldline, has released spending data for April and May. With more, here's business reporter Michael Sergal.
12: Spending in April edged down 0.1% compared to the same month last year. Spending in May rose 1.2%, but transactions actually declined 1.1%. Spending rose the most in Waikato and Canterbury and fell the most in Marlborough and Wairarapa.
8: A renewed push to understand Parkinson's disease. Sir Dave Dobbins opened up about his struggles with a neurological condition since being diagnosed 4 years ago. He says he sometimes struggles to put sentences together, but still comes up with musical ideas. Parkinson's New Zealand's Andrew Bell says it's vital to have an ambassador as iconic as Sir Dave because the disease can be hard to comprehend.
13: We have a saying that if you've met one person with Parkinson's, you've met one person with Parkinson's because it's unique to each person.
8: Dunedin drivers are being warned to watch out as increasing numbers of sea lions venture onto roads. They've been recorded impinging in areas in Dunedin, the Catlins and Southland for 8 straight months. Otago University Zoology Teaching Fellow Hannah Raven says a car's likely to come off second best in a collision.
14: Some of these males that we get crossing the road, they're 400 plus kgs. I mean, that's a massive animal. Really want people to be vigilant around coastal roads and even just very close to the coast.
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8: In sport, the tears are flowing for the world's best women's golfer after the biggest win of her career. Nellie Korda's clinched a one-shot win at the US Women's Open in Los Angeles, her fourth major title. The 27-year-old American says the achievement is overwhelming.
15: I feel like I'm in a dream. I just can't even explain how much this means to me. Thank you all for coming out and cheering me on. It really brings tears to my eyes.
8: New Zealand rugby insist Tony Brown signing on as an All Blacks assistant coach after the 2027 World Cup won't threaten current attack coach Mike Blair. Brown will rejoin his old team after finishing up his role as an assistant with the Springboks after next year's global tournament. NZR CEO Steve Lancaster says Brown will round out skill sets within the new head coach Dave Rennie's staff, with two-man coaching teams already being used. That's News and Sport. I'm Nina Burton.
0: Breakfast with Jack Vanderhayden and Wanaka's best music mix all day. 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
6: Good morning. In this update, a stern warning to avoid Wellington's south coast today with large waves set to pummel the region. A state of emergency is in effect for the western and eastern city wards, with Met Service warning swells could reach 10 metres by late morning. There's a mandatory evacuation order in effect at 9am for waterfront residents between Orfiro and Breaker Bays. An emergency assistance centre is open at Wellington South Baptist Church. Civil Defence Controller Phil Becker says some coastal roads are expected to close today.
7: There will be people down there that will be preventing access to the coastal road, so we ask that people comply with any instructions provided to them.
6: The Israeli Prime Minister says his country has agreed to hold off on attacks on Iran for now. Benjamin Netanyahu's latest comments come after Tehran announced it would stop striking Israel. Both sides are warning they'll retaliate if fighting begins again. The pause in hostilities follows calls by US President Donald Trump for both sides to stop shooting. Motueka residents living near an ageing wastewater pumping station are complaining about headaches, nausea and disrupted sleep. More than 100 have signed a petition over odour, sewage overflow and failing filters at the 77-year-old pumping station. Spokesperson Phoebe Newland says they've had issues for more than a decade and they're exhausted.
8: Did they want to come and live in our street to smell what's going on or have the sewage in their street? We need action and we need real action.
6: The Tasman District Council says it will look at relocating the plant in 2035. And the next step in finalising Auckland's shifting housing density plans gets underway today. The Policy Planning and Development Committee is deciding what option to put to Mana Whenua and local boards for feedback. This is in response to the government's changes to minimum housing capacity. I'm Kay Gregory and that's news.
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6: In sport, captain Ben Stokes and pace bowler Gus Atkinson are being investigated by the England Cricket Board over a nightclub incident following the first test win over the Black Caps. A statement from England Cricket says they're inquiring over a breach of team protocol in the early hours of Monday morning. The ECB is seeking further information, and an announcement regarding the squad for the second test, beginning a week tomorrow, will be made in due course. It also says the country's cricket regulator has been informed. And Denmark footballer Christian Eriksen has been released from hospital after spending the night under observation following his latest collapse in an abandoned friendly with Ukraine. The former Manchester United and Tottenham midfielder has released a statement confirming he's at home with his family. That's sport.
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10: Good morning, 5 minutes after six, a high of 11 degrees. Today, fine with a frosty start and some light winds, mostly sunny. It's going to be a nice day. Tomorrow, very similar, fine and sunny, frosty start expected, and a high of 10 for Wednesday. Then on Thursday, fine in the morning, then a few showers expected in the evening, bringing some light winds and a high of 11. And Friday, the 12th of June, partly cloudy, light winds, and a high of 12. Right now, it is 6 degrees across the Upper Clutha.
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10: 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Happy Tuesday. First world problems for me. Jammed my thumb, I was going to say the toe of the hand, my thumb, in a bloody car door yesterday. Oh, I was rushing and I got one of those blood blisters or black thumbs. Anyway, it is what it is. This is Sam Fender, Olivia Dean. This is Radio Wanaka. Good morning.

0: Radio Wanaka, good morning. Jake Van Daden with you. It's Britney Spears, You Drive Me Crazy. It's 13 minutes after 6. Hope you're having a nice Tuesday start to your day. It is Tuesday, the 9th of June. Every day on The Breakfast Show, if you've been here before, you know how we roll. If not, welcome in. It's good to see you bright and early. We do the Daily Greats every day because we need to remind ourselves how great we are. It's a non-negotiable before we get on with the morning. Today, short and sweet, just how we like it. No surprises there. Great things never come from comfort zones. Now, this one's hard because I love being comfortable. Comfort zone, it's comfortable. It's got your slippers, it's got your robe, it's got Netflix on a Sunday morning. Life is good. But if you always stick to what's easy, familiar, and safe, we usually get the same results we've always had, and that's fine. But if you want more, take a chance. Try something new. Face the fears. Try learning a new skill. Push through the challenge. It's easier to be comfortable. It's hard to get out of the comfort zone. But once you do get out of the comfort zone, you kind of set the bar again. You know, what do they say? Aim for the stars, fall on the clouds. It's so true. Each time you step out of your comfort zone, you're going to get better. You're going to get more resilient. You're going to get to a different place. And then you're going to go, okay, I'm comfortable again. What's next? Maybe you want to apply for that promotion. Maybe you want to speak in front of a crowd and you want to practice your public speaking. It doesn't have to be the big marathon event. It could just be something small that pushes you outside of your comfort zone. If it doesn't challenge you, it probably won't change you. Great things never come from comfort zones. Take that as you will with a grain of salt. If it doesn't resonate, we chuck it away, we move on. We tie our boots on and we get in with the day. Have a great Tuesday. You are bloody fantastic. I can't stress that enough.
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Waking you up across the Upper Clutha, good morning. This is Radio Wanaka. That's Queen, I Want to Break Free. A tense situation yesterday at Open Polytech campuses in Wanaka, Cromwell and Dunners. They were all evacuated. You may have heard this on the news after a bomb threat email came through. Now police assessed it as low risk, but

0: everything back up and running from this morning, but police are still looking into the threat because it sounds like other organisations around the country also got a similar email. Bit of disruption, but handled pretty calmly by the sounds of it. And at the end of the day, everyone is safe, which matters most.
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6: In this update, waterfront residents on Wellington's south coast need to leave by 9am with 10-metre swells forecast. There's a mandatory evacuation order in effect for waterfront residents between Orfiro and Breaker Bays. Civil Defence Controller Phil Becker hopes residents can return to their homes by tomorrow.
7: It just depends on the waves do to roads. When the waves really want to, they can undermine seawalls and car park and yada yada.
6: Senior Police Officer Rakesh Naidu is being removed from his position after he was revealed as the 13th ranked candidate on the Labour Party's list. Commissioner Richard Chambers says he only learned of Naidu's candidacy on Sunday afternoon and his position is now untenable. Labour claims Naidu took all the appropriate steps. But senior political correspondent Barry Soper says Police Minister Mark Mitchell is raising some legitimate concerns.
8: He would have been privy not just to highly sensitive information, being the position that he held in the police, but also what the government was planning further down the track.
6: At least 32 people have died after a magnitude 7.8 earthquake struck southern Philippines. Video shows buildings collapsing and landslides. And the Israeli Prime Minister says his country has agreed to hold off attacks on Iran for now. This comes after Tehran announced it would stop striking Israel. Both sides are warning they'll retaliate if fighting begins again. I'm Kay Gregory and that's news.
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6: In sport, England captain Ben Stokes and pace bowler Gus Atkinson are being investigated by the country's cricket board over a nightclub incident following the first test win over the Black Caps. Former All Blacks first five Lima Sapuanga is lauding New Zealand rugby's early catch of attack coach Tony Brown from 2028. Sapuanga, who played under Brown in the 2015 Super Rugby title run with the Highlanders, says he's one of the best attacking minds in the world. And Denmark footballer Christian Eriksen Eriksen's been released after spending the night in hospital following his latest collapse in an abandoned friendly with Ukraine. In scenes similar to 2021, when he had to be resuscitated on the field during a European Championship game, distressed players surrounded him to shield the medical workers. That's sport.
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0: Good morning. Happy Tuesday morning. A nice cold start for us this morning. Frosty and

0: Light winds expected. Tomorrow mostly sunny with a frosty start as well and a high of 10. And then on Thursday, showers expected in the afternoon evening and a high of 11 degrees. Right now across the Upper Clutha, it's 6.
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0: A frosty start to our Tuesday morning. No reports of ice. Don't know if it's cold enough, but still be careful of those shady spots around the region. Drive safe and happy Tuesday. Radio Wānaka, this is your breakfast show. Good morning. 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We're going to go back in time next, and in about 15 minutes or so, we'll look at today's headlines. Right now, this is Jason Mraz.
2: Well, you done me, and you bet I felt it. I tried to be chill, but you're so hot that I melted. I fell right through the cracks.

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0: Waking you up across the Upper Clutha, this is Radio Wanaka. Hope you're having a nice start to your day. Let's transport back to 1934. On this day, Donald Duck made his first appearance in the Disney short film, The Wise Little Hen. Of course, going on to be one of the main characters from the Disney company. Donald Duck is everywhere. And then on this day in 2006, great family movie. It still goes hard today. Cars. Pixar movie. It was released in the United States, going gangbusters. I remember watching Cars as a kid. It was great. Great movie. And then they, again, like all movies, they go, oh, the first one was really good. Let's make 100 more of the exact same movie. So then they did Cars, I think, 2 and 3. But number 1 was definitely really good. I enjoyed that. And then on this day in 1986, this song was released. On this day, Europe released The Final Countdown in the United Kingdom. Fast chart climber, this one. It's a good song. Lots of reverb, lots of synthesizers. Creates a good song. That's Today in History on Radio Wanaka.
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It's 10 minutes away from 7. 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Experts are weighing in on the wearable tech debate. And from the Wanaka app, new funding is set to generate career and business opportunities with hopes it will create long-term benefits for the region. And from the New Zealand Herald this morning, headline reads, Monster Waves have forced evacuations in Wellington with a state of emergency declared as several coastal conditions battle. The capital. Yeah, they are absolutely getting swamped. If you know someone in Wellington, give them a buzz and see what the weather's doing at their place. If you like your news and you like podcasts, why not check out the Front Page Podcast with Chelsea Daniels wherever you listen to your podcasts. Coldplay this morning. This is Yellow. It's 9 minutes away from 7. Good morning.

0: Coldplay, Yellow, waking you up across the Upper Clutha, all thanks to Southern Lakes Panel Beating, 99.1, 92.2, or anywhere with the iHeart app. Jack with you. It is great to be here on a Tuesday. Nice and easy, breezy start to the morning. Jeremy Clarkson, have you watched Clarkson's Farm, or Clarkson, of course, from Top Gear fame and multiple other TV shows in his day? Well, Clarkson's Farm, it's pretty awesome. They've just released season 5 on telly. And now, Mr. Jeremy Clarkson has actually launched a new platform called Only Farmers. It's kind of like an OnlyFans type thing where you swipe on a person, you can connect with the creator, except you don't see him in the nudie, you get to experience something pretty special. I think this is pretty cool. We're going to talk about it after 7. News and sport is fast approaching. It's Radio Wanaka. Good morning.
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8: In this update, the Wellington region is bracing for 10-metre swells. A state of emergency is in effect for the western and eastern city wards. There's a mandatory evacuation order for waterfront residents between Orwhero and Breaker Bays. Emergency Management Office spokesperson Daniel Neely says in 2020, heavy swells struck Wellington's south coast with 5.5-metre waves. Today could be worse.
9: Went over the roads and a lot of debris and even waves crashed into people's homes, creating both a property risk but more importantly a life safety risk.
8: Plenty of questions are being asked about a senior police officer being named at 13th on the Labour Party list. Police Commissioner Richard Chambers says he only learnt that senior officer Rakesh Naidu was standing as a candidate on Sunday afternoon. Labour believes Naidu followed the right process. But senior political correspondent Barry Soper says the government will be concerned by how long he took to declare his candidacy.
7: You know, that's, you can see that. Of course that's important, because this police superintendent, he would have been privy to highly sensitive information, being the position that he held in the police.
8: Waikato crews have extinguished two unrelated structure fires that both started around 11 last night. The first was in the roof of a house in Narawahia. An ambulance was called to support a patient with smoke inhalation. The second was in a shed south of Hamilton that contained cars and workshop equipment. Neither blaze has been treated as suspicious. Fears for 81-year-old Valerie Hargrave, who's been missing for more than 4 days in Christchurch's Woolston. She was last seen on Thursday evening. She was wearing a pink cardigan. She's about 167 centimetres tall and of small build, and walks with a shuffle. Locals are being urged to check their properties. I'm Kay Gregory, and that's news.
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8: In sport, captain Ben Stokes and pace bowler Gus Atkinson are being investigated by the England Cricket Board over a nightclub incident following the first test win over the Black Caps. A statement from England Cricket says they're inquiring over a breach of team protocol in the early hours of Monday morning. The Bulldogs have prevailed over the Eels 14-12 on the back of a scoreless first spell to wrap up round 14 in the NRL in Sydney. Skipper Stephen Crichton scored one of the Bulldogs' 2 second half tries and kicked the winning penalty. Coach Cameron Serraldo has summed it up.
11: Just relieved we got a win in the end.
8: And Denmark footballer Christian Eriksen has been released after spending the night in hospital following his latest collapse in an abandoned friendly with Ukraine. That's sport.
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0: Atamaria, good morning. A high of 11 degrees today, fine with a frosty start and some light winds. Tomorrow, very similar, high of 10, fine and sunny with a frosty start expected for Wednesday. Then on Thursday, a few showers developing in the evening, light winds and a high of 11 degrees. And then on Friday, partly cloudy with a high of 12. Right now, it's dropped down to 5 degrees across the Upper Clutha.
1: 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Sue and Barry Bruce have the right vehicle for you at wanakarentacar.co.nz.
0: A frosty start to our Tuesday morning. No reports of ice. Don't know if it's cold enough, but still be careful of those shady spots around the region. Drive safe and happy Tuesday.
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0: Waking you up across the Upper Clutha, from Cromwell to the Cadrona Valley, everywhere with the iHeartRadio app. It's great to be here this morning. You've heard the name Jeremy Clarkson. Have you watched Clarkson's Farm? It's a pretty good TV show, actually, because the bloke knows nothing about farming, but he tells a great story, and I think that's what makes the show so good. But now he's actually gone into the tech world. Jeremy Clarkson has launched a brand new platform. It's called Only Farmers. We'll talk about it next.

0: From Hawea to Wanaka and everywhere else with the iHeartRadio app, this is Radio Wanaka. Good to have your company this morning. Jack is my name. Breakfast thanks to Southern Lakes Panel Beating. All right, this one might catch your attention just from his name, Jeremy Clarkson. Well, Jeremy Clarkson has launched a new platform and it is called Only Farmers. Yeah. It's exactly what you're thinking. It sounds like OnlyFans, but it's not. It's no one exposing themselves for money. It's about farms. There you go. The idea is you can book experiences directly with farmers. So things like farm stays, tours, workshops, farm events, that kind of thing. So it's built off the back of his hit TV show, Clarkson's Farm, which has blown up over the last few years. It's definitely a favourite at our household. And it is a blast because the bloke comes from, well, a broadcasting background. He was on TV for yonks with Top Gear. He can tell a good story. He's a larger-than-life character. And I think that's what makes Clarkson's Farm so awesome. The dude knows nothing about farming. He's got the money, sure. He's not doing it for the money, but he's giving us that inside look, and I absolutely love it. So he has basically gone from a car guy to a full-on farmer. I love it. Now, the next step is to help other farmers bring in extra income by opening up their properties to visitors, which makes a lot of sense because farming is tough right now. Margins are tight, and tourism can hopefully fill that gap. Now, let's be honest. The name is doing a lot of the heavy lifting here because you hear Only Farmers and your brain automatically goes somewhere else first. But still, if it works, this could be a really smart move from the Clarkson Farm team. And who knows, might be something we see in New Zealand one day soon.
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0: Kelly Clarkson, Since You Be Gone. It's 7:21. Good morning. This is Radio Wanaka, and I've got something new starting tomorrow morning. This one here is worthy of some good news. It's called Risk and Reward. It's a brand new game, all thanks to Southern Lakes panel beating. 7:30 Wednesday and Friday this week, just after your 7:30 news, I'll be looking for someone to take on the challenge. You'll answer a question, you'll get the answer right, you'll win a fuel voucher. But then comes the big decision. Do you bank it and keep what you've won, or do you risk it to go for an even bigger prize? I love it. It's risk it to get the biscuit. I wanted to call it risk it to get the biscuit, but there's no biscuits involved. It's strictly fuel for your vehicle. So tomorrow morning on the show after 7:30, we'll be playing Risk and Reward. If you go for the second question, sure, you might get more, but you've also got more to lose, and the questions will probably get harder. 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It's going to be fun. It is going to be a blast. I can't wait to play this for the first time tomorrow, thanks to Southern Lakes panel beating. It's going to be awesome. Tomorrow morning on The Breakfast Show, we are playing Risk and Reward, and I want to know who's going to take the risk. I'd take it. Why not? Tomorrow, 7:30. It's all happening here.
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Sugler, James Arthur, Lasting Lover. It's 7:28. Good morning. If you want to catch up with what's been happening around town, the Radio Wanaka Breakfast podcast, I've packed it with local interviews, community stories, event updates, and all the best bits from the Brekkie Show. 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Just search Radio Wanaka Breakfast and it should pop up straight away. And you can take us on the road with you wherever you are. We've just updated the headlines for this morning. You'll see it fresh and there. Right now, that song might be a bit too long to play. It wants me to play Dire Straits, such a tune, but it's 4 minutes. We're going to have to play Andy Grammer, Fresh Eyes. Dire Straits will be after 7:30.

0: In this update, some Wellington residents are packing prized possessions and preparing to evacuate. A state of emergency is in effect for the city's western and eastern wards, with up to 10 metre swells forecast from late morning. An evacuation order is in effect for waterfront residents between Orwhiro and Breaker Bays. Local Deborah East says she's been moving photos into her car just in case.
1: I think this area is not at huge risk, but evacuation's mandatory, so we'll go do it.
0: Plenty of questions are being asked about a senior police officer being named at 13th on the

0: Labour Party list. Police Commissioner Richard Chambers says he only learnt senior police officer Rakesh Naidu was standing as a candidate on Sunday afternoon. Labour believes Naidu followed the right process, but senior political correspondent Barry Soper says the government will be concerned by how long he took to declare his candidacy. Iran and Israel are pausing attacks, but the threat of more violence lingers. The two started exchanging fire in the worst escalation since early April after Israel broke a truce with Lebanon and struck Beirut. US President Donald Trump's now ordering Israel to rein it in. And clean-up crews are back at the scene of a fatal truck crash north of Christchurch. One person died after two trucks collided and burst into flames at Spotswood. The road reopened at reduced 50-kilometre speed limits last night. I'm Kay Gregory, and that's news.
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0: In sport, England captain Ben Stokes and pace bowler Gus Atkinson are being grilled over a nightclub incident following the first up win over the Black Caps. The England board has confirmed the pair are under investigation over a breach of team protocol in the early hours of Monday morning. India's cricketers have registered their biggest test victory by an innings and 300 runs against Afghanistan inside 3 days of the one-off match in New Chandigarh. And high praise of Tony Brown's creative rugby mind from former All Black first five Lima Sapuanga. Brown's joining the All Black staff from 2028 on a two-year contract, with next year's World Cup being his last act with the Springboks. Sapuanga, who played under him in the Highlanders' 2015 Super Rugby triumph, says Brown sees the game differently. That's sport.
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4: Good morning, a high of 11 degrees today. Fine with a frosty start this morning and some light winds, but mostly sunny. Same with tomorrow for Wednesday, a high of 10, mostly sunny, frosty start expected and light winds. And then on Thursday, there are expected showers for Thursday, developing in the evening and continuing through the night with a high of 12 and rain. Rain clearing for Friday, just partly cloudy and some light winds at this stage with a high of 12 degrees. Right now, across the Upper Clutha, it's 4 degrees.
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4: A frosty start to our Tuesday morning. No reports of ice. Don't know if it's cold enough, but still be careful of those shady spots around the region. Drive safe and happy Tuesday.
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4: Live across the Upper Clutha, waking you up this morning, 6 until 10, it is the Radio Wānaka Breakfast Show. The QLDC has handed out its first round of funding to projects aimed at diversifying the local economy beyond tourism. Take a look at what that means for us next.
6: Well, I wonder what it's like to be the rainmaker.

0: Well, this is Jack with you, waking you up across the region on the Radio Wanaka Breakfast Show, all thanks to Southern Lakes Panel Beating. It's 7:43. This one here, it's bigger picture kind of stuff, but definitely worth sharing. It is all about where the region is heading, because we all know Queenstown Lakes, Wanaka, we rely pretty heavily on tourism, which is great, until things slow down. So the QLDC have put money behind trying to change that, which is really good. They've just announced the first projects getting funding from their Economic Diversification Fund. When it's got a big name, you mean it, then we know it's important. The Economic Diversification Fund. And it's all about building something a bit more balanced. One project is connecting tech talent with community organisations. That's cool. To solve real problems. Very helpful. Using tech and community organisations, or any organisation in fact, is probably where the world is heading. If you're afraid of tech, I know it can be scary, but it is good to go down that rabbit hole. Another is pushing the region as an innovation hub, trying to link people, ideas and opportunities. That's a huge tick. And there's also a creative project helping young people see career paths they might have not even thought about. So yeah, it's not overnight stuff, it's not glamorous and the glitz and glam, but it is a shift trying to move from just tourism and construction to something a bit broader, more jobs, more industries, more sustainability. And if it works, it could really shape what this place looks like over the next few decades. So I think this is a big win.
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0: celebration calls brought to you by Wanaka's National Transport and Toy Museum, a wondrous place for parents and grandparents to take the kids these school holidays.
1: Great place to go every day if you're looking for the biggest toy shop. That's where you go. They have stacks of toys, Lego, Pokemon cards, and everything else as well. Go and see the team. All right, let's celebrate Mavis. Mavis, possibly one of our oldest birthday shout-outs coming your way, Mavis. 80 years young today. Listens each morning and then is off this morning to Pembroke Patisserie for morning tea. I wonder who's taking you out, Mavis. Enjoy your morning. And thanks for listening in the mornings to Radio Wanaka. You are the best. And enjoy Pembroke Patisserie. Not too far, hopefully, to travel to Albert Town. And Jane. Jane is turning 33. You're the best wife, mum, and my best friend. Lots of love, Pete. Well, short and sweet. I like it. Obviously, coming from Pete there. Jane, 33 today. Happy birthday. And Mavis turning 80. Enjoy your birthdays. And enjoy the patisserie. Now I feel like a croissant. Well, they do those chocolate donuts with the chocolate filled. I don't know if it's actual chocolate, but it's like this creamy. Oh, bugger. Any look of the Pembroke patisserie and I want to go and eat food now. Bugger. Well, that's our celebrations. All thanks to the National Transport and Toy Museum. It's Radio Wanaka. It's 7:58. Happy Tuesday.
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13: In this update, concerns about a senior police officer's Labour candidacy are being downplayed, with assurances police are politically neutral. Commissioner Richard Chambers says he only learnt of Rakesh Naidu's candidacy on Sunday afternoon, and his position is now untenable. Labour believes Naidu took all the appropriate steps. Police Association President Steve Watt says Naidu's high ranking of 13th on the list shouldn't change how people react.
14: You know, you've got aspirations to become a politician, into that political environment. So it's really important that neutrality is maintained, irrespective of where you sit on that list.
13: A stern warning to avoid Wellington's south coast today, with large waves set to pummel the region. A state of emergency is in effect for the western and eastern city wards, with Met Service warning swells could reach over 10 metres by late morning. There's a mandatory evacuation order in effect for waterfront residents between Orfiro and Breakers Bays. Civil Defence Controller Phil Becker says some coastal roads are expected to close today. Chinese leader Xi Jinping is calling for greater cooperation with North Korea. President Xi is in Pyongyang to meet Kim Jong-un, with state footage showing a pomp-filled welcome. Areas understood to be up for debate include trade, agriculture, science, health and technology. It's Xi's first overseas trip this year, coming weeks after he hosted President Donald Trump. International and local artists have flocked to Wellington for the annual Loomis Festival, which is starting today. It's a mix of food, art and music, taking place in venues across the capital until the 21st. Festival director Andrew Laking says there are more overseas performers than ever before.
15: Opening the festival is an artist called Kate Le Bon, who's a Welsh singer. There's a group called Chanel Beads, who are from New York City, who just opened for Lorde recently on her tour over there.
13: And that's news.
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13: In Sport, England captain Ben Stokes and pace bowler Gus Atkinson are being grilled over a nightclub incident following the first up win over the Black Caps. The England boards confirmed the pair are under investigation over a breach of team protocol in the early hours of Monday morning. Former Warriors forward Kane Evans has come out as gay and opened up about a long battle with addiction and mental health issues. Evans says he's also dealt with homelessness and has told Channel 9 he's lived in denial for years. And the Crusaders are set to receive a boost in their front row stocks ahead of their Super Rugby semi-final away to the Chiefs on Friday in Hamilton. All Blacks prop Fletcher Newell got through training yesterday after missing last week's win over the Blues with a knee complaint. That's sport.
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1: Good morning. A frosty start for us across the Upper Clutha. Should be burning away as the sun rises a little bit later on this morning. It should be warming up to about 11 degrees. Tomorrow, a high of 10 degrees. Fine and sunny with a frosty start in the forecast. And Thursday, fine in the morning. And then showers expected in the evening for Thursday with a high of 12. Right now, it's dropped down to 4 degrees across the Upper Clutha.
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1: A frosty start to our Tuesday morning. No reports of ice. Don't know if it's cold enough, but still be careful of those shady spots around the region. Drive safe and happy Tuesday.
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1: Have you ever heard of a Vegas-style wedding where you can just turn up and get married? Well, Say I Do Vegas-style is coming to the Southern Alps. It's a limited pop-up wedding launch at the Cadrona Church. I'll tell you more about that next and how you can get married there. Like a Vegas-style, do-it-on-the-day type stuff. Kind of cool. Maroon 5 right now, 6:60 up next. It's 6 minutes after 8. Good morning.

0: 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Alright, pretty cool idea. I thought we'd better share it. Have you ever thought about getting married but didn't want the full, massive, stressful, plan everything for a year kind of wedding? Well, this could be up your alley, because there is a new pop-up wedding experience coming to Cadrona Church. You've probably driven past this on your way through the Crown Range. Cadrona Valley has that gorgeous little church there. It is stunning. I'm not much of a church man myself, but I can appreciate the building. So they're calling it a bit of a Vegas-style setup. So basically, you book a time slot, you turn up, and everything is done for you. The ceremony, the photos, the styling, all sorted. It's happening over 3 days, August 27th to August 29th, and it's all set at the iconic Cadrona Church. So you still get that proper Central Otago vibe, just without the chaos of planning. No spreadsheets, no endless decisions, no stressing about the weather either. You just show up, say I do, and enjoy it. There's definitely no Elvis involved, unlike the weddings over in Las Vegas, famous in movies and people going to Las Vegas and getting married after a one-night stand. You've probably seen the movie or heard stories. There may be some sparkles. There's going to be lots of energy, Vegas energy, but make it Wanaka. And honestly, I feel like this is something that could catch on pretty quickly. It is happening August 27th to August 29th at the Cadrona Church. It is a Vegas-style pop-up wedding. Kind of cool.
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1: Sally, when the wine runs out, it's 8:22. Good morning. This is the Radio Wanaka Breakfast Show. Joining us on the phone now from Cromwell, we have Lisa Talley, dog trainer, canine nutritionist, and adventure leader at Zoomies Cromwell. Good morning, Lisa.
2: Hi, Jack. How are you this morning?
1: Oh, fantastic. Very good to have you back on the show. We caught up with you a couple of months ago because dog walkers are fighting in Cromwell to keep an off-leash area as an off-leash dog area just at Sandflat Road Pines. Lisa, the community board did pause the tree felling initially. That felt like a win for the group.
2: Oh, it sure did, but then it quickly felt like a slap in the face to our now over 900 in our community, because they decided to vote to close the pines to public altogether.
1: Dang, what do you think changed between that decision and now?
2: Well, they got their own arborist report done, and in this report, they flagged 21 out of 12,350 trees that would be low risk and could become a high risk in a strong wind event. However, our data shows there's only been one strong wind event in the past 5 years in Cromwell.
1: Now, you guys actually paid for your own arborist to come and do a report as well, didn't you?
2: We sure did, and we also offered to do some ongoing fundraising for continuous inspections, which were quoted at $1,000 by council, and to help manage the signs for the council for this risk. So, however, the council has ignored this, but in the same meeting, they granted $128,000 to other groups. And then so they didn't have enough money to fund the $1,000 arborist report.
1: Do you know where some of that other money went to, Lisa?
2: I'm not actually 100% sure. I did list them in the Facebook group, so.
1: Yeah, so that information is available where they put the money elsewhere. If you're just joining us, Lisa Talley from Zoomies Cromwell on the show once again, because dog walkers are still in the fight to keep the off-leash area on Sandflat Road Pines. Lisa, how many dog owners would you say Cromwell has, give or take?
2: Oh, gosh. Well, there's 900 signatures, so I would say at least 10% of Cromwell, if not more. And the town is just growing and growing and growing. I'm seeing more and more dogs out, and I'm getting an influx of golden retrievers at Zoomies myself.
1: They love you because you're fighting for those who don't have a voice. It does seem strange, though, that after fighting to save the trees, the outcome could also be no dogs, no people. Is that how you see it?
2: I hope that the council is able and willing to work with us and will start to take us seriously once we present a clear plan to them and how we will help fund and manage signs to mitigate risk in the situation that there is a high wind event.
1: Yeah, because you're not just going in without data or backing. You kind of are doing this for the greater good. You don't just want it to happen for it to happen. You want this for long-term dog owners in the area to still have this place they can take their dogs.
2: Yeah, I mean, it's not even just for the dogs. It's for the people that have been using it for the past over a decade. And it is one of the only council-left areas that dogs are allowed off-leash and the only safe one, as we discussed last time I was on. And it's a huge risk to be losing such a big green space that so many of us enjoy on a day-to-day basis.
1: Lisa, what would you like people to do? Is there a forum? Is there a Facebook, a website? Where can people help?
2: Yeah, so if you follow us on Facebook at Cromwell Dogs, there's also a private Facebook group on the Facebook page, Cromwell Dogs. We're now a charitable trust, so we are collecting donations for arborist report, our second arborist report that we funded, and hopefully we continue to be able to fundraise for the continuous use of the space. You can also find more information about all this on our website, which is zoomiesdogtrainingadventures.com/pausefor pines. And you can sign our petition if you haven't already. That would be a huge help. We are going to be hosting a protest in the Pines next weekend on Sunday. I'll put more information about that on the Cromwell page.
1: Awesome. Lisa Talley from Cromwell, canine nutritionist, dog trainer, and owner-operator of Zoomies Cromwell. Thank you so much for speaking up. For

0: Good luck, and we will be following this story from our neck of the woods. So thank you for your time once again, Lisa.
1: Thank you, Jack. Thank you for your support. Have a great day.
0: You too. Not a problem. It's Radio Wanaka. It's 8:28. Good morning.
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8: 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You can help reduce smoke by checking your firewood is dry before burning it. Grab a moisture meter from your local hardware store and ensure your wood has less than 25% moisture before burning. Also, avoid burning treated wood, household rubbish, and plastics in your fire. These can release toxins into the air. Burn dry, breathe easy.
9: In this update, doubts a senior police officer gave his employer enough notice about plans to run for the Labour Party. Commissioner Richard Chambers says he only learned of Rakesh Naidu's candidacy on Sunday afternoon and his position is now untenable. Labour says Naidu followed all appropriate steps, but political commentator Grant Duncan says there may not have been enough notice.
10: The New Zealand Police really should have been able to steer him towards more kind of low-level operational duties. Also, there's the question about planning for him to take leave of absence.
9: Mandatory evacuations are shortly coming into effect for Wellington ahead of potential 10-metre swells. A state of emergency has been declared for the eastern and western wards, with waves expected to peak late morning. Coastal residents between Orfiro and Breaker Bays must evacuate before 9 a.m. Iran and Israel have paused fighting, but the situation remains delicate. Hostilities ramped up when Israel broke its truce with Lebanon and fired into Beirut, prompting Iranian retaliation. President Donald Trump's now commanding Israel to pull back from Iran, but an offensive in southern Lebanon shows no signs of ending. Back here, planning's ramping up for Dunedin's new hospital precinct. The transport agency's seeking a designer to map out upgrades to nearby roads and state highways to improve access to the new hospital. Major construction work isn't expected to start this year. I'm Kay Gregory, and that's news.
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9: In sport, England captain Ben Stokes and pace bowler Gus Atkinson are being investigated by the country's cricket board over a nightclub incident following the first test win over the Black Caps. The ECB says the pair are involved in a breach of team protocol. It's the latest controversy to hit the England side after white ball skipper Harry Brook was punched by a nightclub bouncer in Wellington last year on the eve of a one-dayer against New Zealand. Somali football referee Omar Atan, who was to be the first from his country to officiate at the FIFA World Cup, has been barred from entry to the United States. Atan, who was named the African Confederation's Men's Referee of the Year last year, was denied entry at Miami International Airport and is now in Turkey. No reason's been given for his refusal of entry. That's sport.
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2: 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Weather.
0: Atamaria, good morning. A high of 11 degrees today. Frosty start with some light winds, but mostly sunny for our Tuesday. Tomorrow, sunny as well. Light winds and a high of 10 degrees. And rain is forecast.

0: Towards the end of the week, Thursday evening, expect a few showers developing and a high of 12. No rain for Friday in the forecast. We have a high of 12, partly cloudy with some light winds. Right now across the Upper Clutha, it's a nice cold 4 degrees.
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0: A frosty start to our Tuesday morning. No reports of ice. Don't know if it's cold enough, but still be careful of those shady spots around the region. Drive safe and happy Tuesday. Hey!

0: Beyonce, Jay-Z, husband and wife duo, they're Crazy in Love. It's 19 away from 9. Good morning, this is Radio Wanaka's Breakfast Show, and something new is starting tomorrow.
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0: So how this works, tomorrow morning after 7:30, you give me a call on 443-1809. I just forgot the number for a second. 443-1809. You call the number and you'll take on Risk and Reward. First question might be something like this. Who was the first person to walk on the moon in 1969? You got a few seconds. Tick tock, tick tock. Oh, Neil Armstrong. Correct. You got that one right. Okay, then here's the question. You can either take the, say, $20 fuel voucher. Hey, 20 bucks is 20 bucks. But maybe you want to risk it for some more money. So you risk it. We go to the next question. So forth and so forth. You're picking up what I'm putting down. Starts tomorrow morning on the Breakfast Show. All thanks to Southern Lakes Panel Beating. It's Risk and Reward. After 7:30, your cue to call 443-1809 and you will play Risk and Reward for some fuel. How good is that? Easy peasy, lemon squeezy, or is it lemon squeezy? Because some of the questions may stump you, and that is the whole point. So practice your general knowledge because it starts tomorrow morning, 7:30. 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

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It's 9 minutes away from nine. This is Radio Wanaka, waking you up across the Upper Clutha, all thanks to Southern Lakes Panel Beating. Time to have a little looky at the headlines this morning and what's making news. From the New Zealand Herald, monster waves have forced evacuations in the capital. Wellington is getting absolutely blasted with weather. State of emergency has been declared as several coastal areas have been evacuated. Yeah, not nice. You would have seen that on the news this morning. Lots of weather. Wild weather. Wanaka app here. New funding is set to generate career and business opportunities with hopes it will create long-term benefits for the region. More on that headline over at the Wanaka app. And from stuff.co.nz, another news website here in Aotearoa, are smartwatches and fitness trackers helping us stay healthy, or are they making us more anxious? Experts are now weighing in on the wearable tech debate. You see it at events. The finish line photo. They're running. They've just done this awesome achievement. And then they're holding their watch as if they're, you know, slave to the tech. I quite like wearing my watch, though. Lets me know when to breathe. Nope. Heart rate's good. It's 8:52. And then sunset is at 5:09. That's basically all my watch tells. If only you gave me the winning lotto numbers, that'd be great. Rita Ora now, I'll Never Let You Down. It's Radio Wanaka. Good morning. Happy Tuesday.

0: Rita Ora, I'll Never Let You Down. It's Radio Wanaka. Good morning. After 9 o'clock, joining us back on the show, Senior Sergeant Fiona Roberts from the New Zealand Police will be in studio to give us an update on what's been happening over the last week here in Wanaka and surrounds. Hopefully you've been behaving. Bad boys, what you gonna do? What you gonna do when they come? I'm sure you have. Senior Sergeant with us after your news.
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12: In this update, the capital is preparing for another storm with some coastal residents evacuating. A state of emergency is in place and civil defence is ordering those living on the waterfront in Orwhero Island, Houghton and Breaker Bays to evacuate. Wellington Mayor Andrew Little says lightning strikes can already be seen off the coast.
13: I've seen one report that's estimated at about 4 metres at the moment. So the conditions are starting to change and it is now time to brace ourselves.
12: A view it's too early to judge the actions of a senior police officer running for Labour with uncertainty about when he informed his employer. Commissioner Richard Chambers says he only learned of Rakesh Naidu's candidacy on Sunday afternoon, while Labour says he told a supervisor of his intentions last Thursday. Political commentator Grant Duncan says it's unclear when it would have been reasonable to notify police.
14: We don't know, for example, when he joined the Labour Party. We don't know when discussion about his candidacy began. And we don't know, you know, when the vetting and induction process began.
12: Waikato fire crews have extinguished two structure blazes from last night in Narawahia and south of Hamilton. They broke out in a house and a car workshop. One person's been treated for smoke inhalation. The fires are not considered suspicious. Possible changes are on the way for New Zealand's remaining telephone booths. Spark's National Modernisation Plan would use them for digital advertising as well as free calls and Wi-Fi. Lachlan Rennie reports.
15: Auckland Council views footpaths as highly valuable public property and wants its share of a return. Spark says this isn't feasible and points out the Telecommunications Act prohibits councils imposing any rent-style charge. Chief Brand and Corporate Affairs So Layla Ashford says they've gone to the government to clarify the act so there's certainty for everyone.
12: I'm Kay Gregory and that's news.
16: Yeah, so the days of waiting in the car to hear the next song are long gone. 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
12: In sport, the Crusaders are set to receive a boost in their front row stocks ahead of the Super Rugby semi-final away to the Chiefs on Friday in Hamilton. All Blacks prop Fletcher Newell got through training yesterday after missing last week's win over the Blues with a knee complaint. England cricket captain Ben Stokes appears to be fighting to retain his job after a nightclub incident which is now under internal investigation. Stokes and pace bowler Gus Atkinson are the subject of an ECB review following a breach of team protocol after the first up win over the Black Caps at Lord's. London's Telegraph reports the incident also involved players from rugby club Saracens who were toasting the end of their season. And Jose Mourinho is poised to be confirmed as Real Madrid's new manager, with Florentino Perez re-elected as the club's president. That's sport.
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1: Wānaka. 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
0: Good morning, a high of 11 degrees today. Fine and frosty this morning with the sun slowly warming up the day. Tomorrow, light winds and a frosty start expected with a high of 10 degrees and an overnight of negative 1. Then on Thursday, fine with a few showers developing in the evening and a high of 12 degrees. Friday, partly cloudy with a high of 12 also. Right now, across the Upper Clutha, it's 4 degrees.
1: 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Sue and Barry Bruce have the right vehicle for you at wanakarentacar.co.nz.
0: A frosty start to our Tuesday morning. No reports of ice. Don't know if it's cold enough, but still be careful of those shady spots around the region. Drive safe and happy Tuesday. Wānaka.
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0: Waking you up across the Upper Clutha, all thanks to Southern Lakes Panel Beating. Joining us on the show next, great friend of the show actually, she's taking a wee hiatus, sending in her staff. Senior Sergeant Fiona Roberts from the New Zealand Police will be with us for a crime line update.

0: tomorrow.
1: Waking you up across the Upper Clutha. This is Radio Wanaka. Good friend of the show. She's back on deck. She's been sending in some of the other staff from the Wanaka Police Team. It's Senior Sergeant Fiona Roberts. Good morning, Fee.
2: Good morning, Jack. Good to see you.
1: Good to see you too. Welcome back onto the show. Fee, a few things to touch on today. Let's go back to last week. We had some wild weather causing a little bit of a slip through the coming through to the Haas Pass Makaroa.
2: Yep, Makaroa through the Lake Hauwea Makaroa Road. It's just something to be mindful of. Obviously, when there's lots of rain, that creates a little bit of instability in the topography around there, and that can often fall onto the road, which causes some problems. So that created an accident out there. Not too serious, but certainly caused some damage to fence and vehicle and the like. So I'm just putting it out there. As we get into the winter months, we will see a little bit more of rainfall, inclement weather. Just be mindful of that. It's very hard to, stopping distances and the like. It's just going to be, something that happens, and it's going to be very unexpected. So
1: yeah, it is unexpected. You can't plan for it. You just need to be aware that it could happen.
2: Yeah, look, all our arterial routes into our area, through Lindis, Kingston, Makaroa, or whatever, they all look and feel the same when it comes to having susceptibility to either rocks, with the goats kicking rocks off, or the water that gets in and creates that instability. So just a word of warning for people travelling on those roads.
1: Always a great reminder to have going into the colder months. Looking outside though now, it looks lovely. Was it warm outside?
2: It wasn't too bad when I rode my bike to work this morning.
1: Lovely, lovely. Our guest this morning, Senior Sergeant Fiona Roberts from the New Zealand Police, back on deck this morning. Fee, retail crime. It's an ongoing thing, but we want to talk about it.
2: Yeah, look, it's one of our priorities. You'll see retail crime and the efforts that we're putting in to reduce that nationwide, but we do see it here. The common themes are targeting our big retailers, the two New Worlds, Mitre 10, Noel Leeming's Warehouse. We take a lot of pride in tracking those offenders. They're not just one-offs, especially with the supermarkets. We have repeat offenders targeting the same store. But we have ways. We have ways to link those occurrences. And I guess just a word of warning for anyone listening. Not necessarily. We see a lot of tourists, sadly, involved in this sort of offending. We'll track you down. We'll track you down
1: in your juicy rental van. We'll find you.
2: No, but we'll definitely connect the dots. And it's great working with those retailers who have very sophisticated security systems, which makes it a little bit easier.
1: In that situation, Fee, let's say me and my better half, we're doing some shopping at New World or Old World, and you see something. You see someone, you know, stuffing their shirt or putting something in their pants. You go, oh, that's a bit odd. What does the bystander do in that situation? What would your advice be?
2: Yeah, I don't normally like people to get involved with offending, but get a good description of whoever that person is, the time. Let one of the staff members know on site. If possible, anything to identify that person. Registration is always really useful, but just let one of the staff members know. They've got their own processes, and they will report that stuff through to us.
1: What I don't understand is, well, because they're silly, these criminals, when they're shoplifting, why they keep going back to the scene of the crime to do it again. Does that baffle you?
2: Well, they probably simply think they're getting away with it.
1: But they're creating their own like case. Each time they go in to steal and shoplift from these places, these companies aren't stupid.
2: No, you're right, they're absolutely not. Just the two recent cases last week, one foreign national, she's been charged with 4 counts of theft or shoplifting, and another local person's been locked up for, arrested and will be facing 8 charges of shoplifting. So this is not new to us, but just it's worth discussing. It's worth just putting it out there, especially in relation to that prevention stuff that you talk about.
1: Yeah, exactly. It's always about preventing it before it happens, just like the driving and just like everything we speak about. Senior Sergeant Fiona Roberts joining us on the show this morning. Fee, if people need you guys but don't need the flashing lights, how can we reach out to the New Zealand Police?
2: Yeah, 105 online reporting, that gets into our system immediately. Once you press the enter button, that's the best way to report any sort of offending where there's not something life-threatening happening at the time.
1: 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Senior Sergeant Fiona Roberts, thank you for your time this morning.
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0: Radio Wanaka, good morning. Jack Vandehaden with you for breakfast. It's 9:23. Do you want to see some of the biggest names in music live in Las Vegas? 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

0: Waking up Lake Hartway, Cromwell, and everywhere across the region, all thanks to Southern Lakes Panel Beating. Blondie, Heart of Glass. What a high note in that song. It's 9:36. Earlier on the show, we were joined by Senior Sergeant Fiona Roberts and had this to say about tourists getting caught shoplifting.
1: The common themes are targeting our big retailers, the Two New Worlds, Mitre 10, Noel Leeming's Warehouse. We take a lot of pride in tracking those offenders. They're not just one-offs, especially with the supermarkets. We have repeat offenders targeting the same store. But we have ways to link those occurrences, and I guess just a word of warning for anyone listening. We see a lot of tourists, sadly, involved in this sort of offending. We'll track you down.
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Live across the Upper Clutha, it's Lewis Capaldi, Survive. That's wrapping up our breakfast show for another day. Peter Mac is in studio from 12. Until then, it's more music, all thanks to New World. We have Duran Duran, Sabrina Carpenter, Alex Warren, Paul Simon, One Direction. The list goes on, and it's all coming up in the next five here on Radio Wanaka. Until then, be good, be kind, and I'll see you tomorrow morning from 6. Love you heaps.

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7: In this update, a mandatory evacuation order is now in place for Wellington residents along parts of the southern coast. People living in Ōwhiro Island, Houghton and Breaker Bays must leave their properties ahead of swells that may rise over 9 metres as a storm barrels towards the capital. Emily Ansell reports.
8: From now, no vehicles are allowed in these areas, including emergency ones. The most dangerous window is expected to be between 10 a.m. and 1 p.m. during high tide. Emergency assistance centres have been set up at Wellington South Baptist Church and Miramar Mopuia Community Centre.
7: Meanwhile, Mayor Andrew Little says lightning strikes can already be seen off the coast.
9: I've seen one report that said they estimate at about 4 metres at the moment. So the conditions are starting to change and it is now time to brace ourselves.
7: A push for compromise on Auckland's housing density plan. The Policy, Planning and Development Committee is deciding today what option it'll put to Mana Whenua and local boards for feedback. It's in response to the government reducing the minimum housing capacity to 1.4 million. Chair Richard Hill says Scenario A, which meets government requirements, doesn't give anyone much of a say.
10: If we're spending almost $20 million on this process, is it right to have a bit more scope for discussion, a bit more understanding around what bus routes and other things could look like?
7: Epsom MP David Seymour is encouraging Auckland Council to stick with the status quo. Iran says it doubts US sincerity in negotiating an end to the war. The ceasefire remains on rocky ground, with hostilities between Israel and Lebanon complicating the matter. President Donald Trump has managed to convince Iran and Israel to turn down the heat for now, but the threat of escalation lingers. Top Iranian official Ibrahim Azizi told CNN Washington's actions suggest a lack of commitment to peace talks.
11: If we could reach confidence that they are people of negotiation and that they also submit to the rules of negotiation, then the Islamic Republic would have no problem with negotiating.
7: That's news.
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7: In sport, Nigerian import Ifeanyi Eze has announced he's leaving the Wellington Phoenix men's side. Eze is pursuing an opportunity outside of the A-League. The striker is the eighth player to leave the men's Phoenix side since the conclusion of their disappointing season. Black Ferns midfielder Amy Duplessis has re-signed with New Zealand Rugby through until 2029. Duplessis has played 27 tests since her debut in 2022. England cricket captain Ben Stokes appears to be fighting to retain his job after a nightclub incident, which is now under internal investigation. Stokes and pace bowler Gus Atkinson are the subject of an ECB review following a breach of team protocols after the first up win over the Black Caps at Lord's. That's sport. I'm Malcolm Jordan.
13: Weather for Queenstown for Tuesday. A fine day with southwesterlies dying out this morning. Expecting a high of 11 degrees down to zero tonight. Tomorrow's fine with westerlies dying out during the day. A high of 11, again zero at night. In Alexandra, fine nor'westers will die out this morning. Your high 12 degrees, minus one tonight. Tomorrow's fine with light winds, getting to 9 degrees, again a low of minus one. And fine in Wanaka with light winds, getting to 11 today, one overnight. Tomorrow's fine, a high of 10 expected, and again one overnight.
0: 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Sue and Barry Bruce have the right vehicle for you at wanakarentacar.co.nz.
14: A frosty start to our Tuesday morning. No reports of ice. Don't know if it's cold enough, but still be careful of those shady spots around the region. Drive safe and happy Tuesday.
0: Breakfast with Jack Vanderhayden and Wanaka's best music mix all day. 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
5: This is an announcement from Civil Defence. Between 6 and 7 p.m. on June the 14th, we're testing the emergency mobile alert. Therefore, we advise against partaking in hide-and-seek and other hiding-centric activities. For more, here's Barry Kane from Hidden Arts New Zealand. Barry, where did Barry go? Anyway, on June the 14th, between 6 and 7 p.m., listen out for the emergency mobile alert.
6: Yeah! What was that?
5: Oh, Barry, you were behind that curtain. Very devious.

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11: In this update, waves are nearing 10 metres in some eastern coastal areas and Met Service is warning the biggest are yet to come. An 8.5 metre wave has been recorded at Baring Head in Wellington and a 9.9 metre swell has been seen at Steep Head in Canterbury. Met Service says waves are forecast to rise rapidly this morning and early afternoon and places exposed to the southwest could face the most hazardous conditions. Wellington Mayor Andrew Little has declared a state of emergency and residents on the south coast are evacuating. He says it's time to brace.
12: When we can predict something with the best ability that we've got and it puts lives at risk, then we have a duty to act appropriately, act cautiously.
11: A view, it's too early to judge the actions of a senior police officer running for Labor with uncertainty about when he informed his employer. Commissioner Richard Chambers says he only learned of Rakesh Naidu's candidacy on Sunday afternoon, while Labor says he told a supervisor of his intentions last Thursday. Political commentator Grant Duncan says it's unclear when it would have been reasonable.
13: We don't know, for example, when he joined the Labor Party. We don't know when discussion about his candidacy began. And we don't know when the vetting and induction process began.
11: The Police Association says this doesn't change the fact that officers must remain politically neutral. The Energy Minister insists committing to LNG isn't a retreat from renewables. The government's pressing ahead with plans to build a liquefied natural gas import facility in Taranaki, but has decided against paying for it with a levy on power bills. It's also revealed plans to require power companies and large energy users to secure backup supply. Simeon Brown says we need reliable energy while we grow our use of renewables.
14: LNG will not replace renewables. It is the transitional tool that lets the system become overwhelmingly renewable without outages, price spikes and economic shocks.
11: The Aluminium Extruders Association says we need tariffs to ensure that local manufacturers aren't undercut by overseas suppliers. And a foreign policy analyst says despite the large-scale attacks on Iran, its Air Force and Navy still has capacity to inflict damage on the US. That's news.
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11: In sport, Malachi Rampling has been suspended for an initial 3 weeks for the high shot on Lester Fahanganuku that saw him shown a 20-minute red card against the Crusaders. The Blues loose forward accepted he committed an act of foul play, with the judiciary cutting the 6-week start point down to 3. It'll be cut to 2 if he completes the World Rugby Tackle School program. Wellington Phoenix striker Ifeanyi Eze is to leave the A-League men's side. He's taking an opportunity up outside of the A-League and is the 8th player to depart since the end of their season. 2018 champions and 2022 runners-up France have tuned up for the Football World Cup with a 3-1 win over Northern Ireland in Lille. Michael Olise scored a hat-trick for the home side. That's sport. I'm Malcolm Jordan.
17: Weather for Queenstown for Tuesday. A fine day with southwesterlies dying out this morning. Expecting a high of 11 degrees, down to 0 tonight. Tomorrow's fine with westerlies dying out during the day. A high of 11, again 0 at night. In Alexandra, fine nor'westers will die out this morning. Your high 12 degrees, minus 1 tonight. Tomorrow's fine with light winds, getting to 9 degrees, again a low of minus 1. And fine in Wānaka with light winds, getting to 11 today, 1 overnight. Tomorrow's fine, a high of 10 expected, and again 1 overnight.
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10: In this update, a warning not to check out the swells pummeling Wellington's south coast, where residents have been told to evacuate. A local state of emergency is in place and people living from Ōwhiro to Breaker Bays should have left due to swell risk. Waves are expected to reach over 9 metres between now and 1pm. Wellington Region Emergency Management Office spokesperson Daniel Neely says people should take this seriously.
11: You don't want anybody out cruising around. Those orders are in place, roadblocks are in place, and we just want people to be as safe as possible and not treat this in any sort of silly way.
10: The Energy Minister says the risk of a dry year should not define our electricity system. The government's recommitted to building the LNG import facility and plans to sign a contract this year. It's binned an earlier announced levy on power bills and announced it'll introduce stronger dry year supply requirements and Gentailer penalties. Simeon Brown says LNG's the best option as diesel and coal aren't efficient fuels for dry years.
12: In a deeper dry year, coal cannot come close to covering the gap. Worse still, the gas-fired plant that would normally pick up the slack would sit idle for want of fuel.
10: Government funding announced for new mums' maternity care may not account for the beds. $34.4 million will be allocated to let mothers stay in hospital at least 3 days after giving birth. The College of Obstetricians and Gynaecologists are concerned it pays for increased demand, not infrastructure, which is estimated would cost $100 million. Vice President Emma Jackson says she embraces the effort but wants more thought behind the policy.
13: I think this piece of the puzzle really does need looking at more closely.
10: A foreign policy analyst says Iran could have been acting symbolically in supporting Hezbollah to help break a negotiation deadlock. Iran retaliated to Israel's strike on Beirut by firing into Israel, which responded by blowing up Iranian targets. Donald Trump appealed to both sides to pause. Analyst Jeffrey Price says Iran's making a measured approach.
14: They launched a salvo which didn't actually have much effect, and they've done this time and time again in the Middle East. They launch limited strikes to sort of send a political message.
10: That's news.
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10: In sport, Blues loose forward Malachi Rampling has copped an initial 3-week suspension for his high shot on Leicester Whanganuku in the Super Rugby qualifying final. His ban will only begin, however, once he exits the concussion protocols. New South Wales coach Laurie Daly has sprung several surprises in naming his match day squad for the second State of Origin match in Melbourne a week tomorrow.